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0: Broadcasting from the tippy top of the Flower Mound, deep in the heart of Northern Ireland, this is Wild Country, part of the iMedia Broadcasting Group. Keeping it country, Wild Country, national news.
1: From the Sky News Centre at 2, the Health Secretary says she's asked officials to urgently develop plans to put cameras inside every cot in England's neonatal units. It's one of 14 recommendations from an inquiry into Lucy Letby's murder of seven babies while working at the Countess of Chester Hospital between 2015 and 2016. Yvette Cooper says she wants the findings to be a turning point for the NHS, but Michelle Warden, another former nurse there, questions how it would work.
2: Are they going to give extra money for staff to monitor that CCTV and to look at it? I hope it's not going to fall on neonatal nurses and children's nurses and midwives who have got more than enough on their plates already.
1: The search for a three-year-old boy who went missing from a Suffolk village yesterday continues this morning. Noah was last seen at a playground in Brantham when he became separated from a relative. It's understood Andy Burnham and Donald Trump will meet next week in New York. The Times are reporting the Prime Minister and the US President will come face to face at the United Nations General Assembly meeting on Tuesday. Reform UK is searching for a new leader in Wales. That's after Dan Thomas resigned following his arrest at the weekend. He denies wrongdoing after being questioned on suspicion of assault and controlling or coercive behaviour. Now to sport, and 16-year-old Max Diamond scored two excellent goals as Arsenal eased to a 4-2 EFL Cup victory at Ipswich Town. And manager Mikel Arteta was full of praise for the teenager.
3: Yeah, he was brilliant. I thought some of the individual actions that he made again to make a difference and to impact the game were outstanding. And we know the talent, we need to look after him.
1: Meanwhile, Liverpool qualified by beating Tottenham 3-1, helped by a fantastic late goal from Dominic Szoboszlai. Premier League teams Fulham and Brentford also went through, beating West Ham and Reading respectively. And three support acts have now quit Ed Sheeran's American tour after rapper Macklemore was dropped over his pro-Palestine comments. Aaron Rowe, Phineas and Lucas Graham all say they're withdrawing in solidarity. That's the latest. I'm Stevie Shillinglaw.
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0: Broadcasting from the tippy top of the Flower Mound, deep in the heart of Northern Ireland, this is Wild Country, part of the iMedia Broadcasting Group. 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
1: From the Sky News Centre at 3, a report's found some of the babies killed by nurse Lucy Letby could have been saved. Lady Justice Thirlwall's reviews criticised a complete failure to protect newborns at the Countess of Chester Hospital. Letby murdered 7 babies and tried to kill another 7 between 2015 and 2016. Health Secretary Yvette Coopers issued this apology.
2: I am profoundly sorry for the failures set out so clearly in this report. For the harm, distress and unthinkable loss for their families and for the failures to keep their babies safe.
1: Police are continuing to search for a 3-year-old boy who went missing in Suffolk yesterday. Noah was last seen at a playground in Brantham around 3 o'clock when he became separated from a relative. It's understood Andy Burnham will meet Donald Trump next week in New York. The Times are reporting the Prime Minister and the US President will come face-to-face on Tuesday at the United Nations General Assembly meeting. Residents in an Oxfordshire village will find out later this morning the results of a referendum on leaving the UK. It's been brought on by controversial plans to open an asylum centre at a nearby military site, which would house more than 1,000 people. The Home Office says the plans are designed to reduce the impact on the local community. Tim McNally is the chair of Piddington Parish Council and says he's worried about security.
3: Do we make that walk? Do we walk the dog now whilst it's going dusk? Do the kids go out and play? This summer has been the last summer the children have basically been allowed to have a yes, you can do what you want, go here, go there. But next summer, if this site is live, they won't be able to.
1: It's claimed more than 1,500 people a day are giving up work to care for a loved one. Charity Carers UK are calling for paid carers leave, saying people are being forced to choose between work and caring. And Tottenham failed to win again as they crashed out of the EFL Cup 3-1 to Liverpool. Meanwhile, Arsenal beat Ipswich 4-2, with 16-year-old Max Darmian hitting the back of the net twice. Fulham, Brentford and Peterborough all qualified for round four. That's the latest. I'm Stevie Shillinglaw.
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1: From the Sky News Centre at 4, the government's considering 14 recommendations made by an inquiry into Lucy Letby's murders of 7 babies. Lady Justice Thirlwall said dysfunctional management and poor safeguarding practices led to avoidable deaths at the Countess of Chester Hospital. Cot cameras in neonatal units and a barring scheme for failing NHS managers are among measures the Health Secretary told MPs are underway. Former Health Secretary Jeremy Hunt says there are other issues at play too.
2: For example, the NHS is just overwhelmed by targets. And I think you have a system where often patients turn into numbers. And, you know, treatment of suffering turns into an episode of care on an Excel spreadsheet.
1: Police are continuing to search for a 3-year-old boy who went missing in Suffolk yesterday. Noah was last seen at a playground in Brantham around 3 o'clock when he became separated from a relative. It's understood Andy Burnham and Donald Trump will meet in New York next week. The Times are reporting the Prime Minister and the US President will come face-to-face on Tuesday at the United Nations General Assembly meeting. Residents in an Oxfordshire village will find out later this morning the results of a referendum on leaving the UK. It's over controversial plans to open an asylum centre at a nearby military site for more than 1,000 people. Arsenal maintain their winning start to the season as a youthful lineup beat Ipswich 4-2 in the EFL Cup. Manager Andoni Areola said the young players impressed.
3: After the other day, I think it was clear that we needed energy. We needed fresh legs. We needed people that players that can give us this intensity. I think in the games, no, that we've shown this level, no, of aggressiveness, of willingness to recover the ball high, of, I think we looked better.
1: That was after Liverpool qualified by beating Tottenham 3-1, helped by a late goal from Dominic Szoboszlai. And Premier League teams Fulham and Brentford also made it through. And 3 support acts have now quit Ed Sheeran's tour after rapper Macklemore was dropped over his pro-Palestinian comments. That's the latest. I'm Stevie Schillinglaw.
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0: broadcasting from the tippy top of the Flower Mound, deep in the heart of Northern Ireland. 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
1: From the Sky News Centre at 5, police are continuing to search for a three-year-old boy who went missing in Suffolk yesterday. Noah was last seen at a playground in Brantham around 3 o'clock when he became separated from a relative. Brantham Parish Council Chair Mal Bridgman says the whole county have come together.
2: It's been a fantastic community effort. There's hundreds and hundreds of people from Brantham, from surrounding villages as far as Ipswich have come down to assist with the search. And as you look around there, you can see the people are still searching. The massive effort from the emergency services.
1: The health secretary says she's asked officials to urgently develop plans to put cameras inside of every cot in England's neonatal units. It's one of 14 recommendations from an inquiry into Lucy Letby's murder of 7 babies while working at the Countess of Chester Hospital between 2015 and 2016. Yvette Cooper says she wants the findings to be a turning point for the NHS. Michelle Warden, a former nurse who used to work there, questions how it would work.
3: Are they going to give extra money for staff to monitor that CCTV and to look at it? I hope it's not going to fall on neonatal nurses and children's nurses and midwives who have got more than enough on their plates already.
1: It's understood Andy Burnham will meet Donald Trump in New York next week. The Times are reporting the Prime Minister and the US President will come face to face on Tuesday at the United Nations General Assembly meeting. Authorities in Los Angeles say three people have died in a helicopter crash. The fire department says it came down in the Chatsworth neighbourhood just before 7 p.m. local time. Tottenham failed to win again as they crashed out of the EFL Cup 3-1 to Liverpool. Meanwhile, Arsenal beat Ipswich 4-2, with 16-year-old Max Dowman hitting the back of the net twice. Fulham, Brentford and Peterborough qualified for round four. And three support acts have now quit Ed Sheeran's American tour after rapper Macklemore was dropped over his pro-Palestinian comments. Aaron Rowe, Phineas and Lucas Graham have all announced they're withdrawing in solidarity with the rapper. That's the latest. I'm Stevie Shillinglaw.
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3: Well, my daddy left home when I was 3, and he didn't leave much to Ma and me. 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Well, he must have thought that it was quite a joke, and it got a lot of laughs from lots of folks. 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Some gal would giggle and I'd get red, and some guy'd laugh and I'd bust his head. 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
1: From a Sky News Centre at 6, at least three people have died in a helicopter crash in Los Angeles. It's understood the NBC News chopper came down near a car park in the Chatsworth area of the city last night. One other person has been taken to hospital. Captain Brandon Silverman from the LA Fire Department says their investigations are now underway.
2: From the helicopter itself, it's pretty well destroyed, so we are going to have to go through the rubble and see how many victims there were on board, as well as identify the helicopter. We couldn't even see a tail number.
1: Emergency services are continuing their search for a three-year-old boy who went missing in Suffolk yesterday. Noah was last seen at a playground in Brantham, but was then separated from a family member. The Prime Minister will meet Donald Trump next week in their first face-to-face meeting. The pair, who've spoken on the phone twice since Andy Burnham got the keys to Downing Street, will both be at the UN General Assembly in New York. A small Oxfordshire village will soon discover whether they'll be breaking away from the UK. Residents of Piddington are protesting against government plans to convert a military base into a facility for migrants. All of Ed Sheeran's support acts have quit his US tour after Macklemore was dropped over his pro-Palestinian comments. Aaron Rowe, Phineas and Lucas Graham have all said they'll no longer perform in solidarity with the rapper. In sport, teenager Max Dowman helped Arsenal to a 4-2 EFL Cup victory against Ipswich last night. He's become only the second 16-year-old to score two goals in the same game at a Premier League club. His manager, Mikel Arteta.
3: Yes, because he's 16 years old and we need to be really cautious with that. We don't want to stop him. We don't want to put any brakes into him. We need to develop him and we are full aware what he needs and he will have opportunities to play.
1: Tottenham are out of the competition after losing 3-1 to Liverpool at Anfield. That's the latest. I'm Tanya Snuggs.
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0: 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Sport.
8: Leeds are up to third in the Premier League table after beating Newcastle 4-1 last night. Boss Daniel Farke hailed it as one of their best performances over the last 12 months, with his side 3-0 up at half-time. Leeds have lost just one of their last 13 games, stretching back to last season. Roberto De Zerbi has turned down the chance to include Richarlison in Tottenham squad for today's Carabao Cup tie at Liverpool. Richarlison was left out of Spurs' 25-man Premier League player list submitted earlier this month, after being informed he's not part of the club's first-team plans.
9: You already know everything, nothing changed for the Carabao Cup or Premier League. The situation is the same.
8: One other piece of football news, the video-assisted referees who made the wrong call awarding a goal to Manchester City in Sunday's derby have not been given a Premier League game this weekend. And England rugby star Henry Pollock would consider playing abroad or changing sports altogether. Whilst his focus remains in rugby, the 21-year-old is also looking to eventually broaden his horizons, having signed for Eddie Hearn's Matchroom talent agency.
0: Wild Country. Sport.
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0: Wild Country weather. A bright and breezy day.

0: Yeah. The band posted a teaser on social media showing a figure standing in the iconic County Meath venue, ahead of a major tour announcement expected later today. Oasis previously slayed Shane as support to REM in 1995 before returning to headline in 2009. No slaying date has been officially confirmed, but fans are now eagerly awaiting the band's announcement. And in other news, six people have been rescued after getting into difficulty in the water of Port Beach in County Louth. Claughead RNLI was called to the scene and launched its lifeboat to assist the group. All six were brought to safety following the operation, with emergency services also attending. The incident has prompted another reminder about the importance of taking extra care when in the water. And lastly, an elderly woman has died following a two-vehicle road crash in County Antrim. Emergency services attended the collision, but the woman was pronounced dead at the scene following the incident. Police have launched an investigation into the circumstances surrounding the crash and are appealing for witnesses to come forward. Anyone who was travelling in that area at that time, particularly those with dash cam footage, has been asked to contact police. And that's the latest from the iMedia News Centre.
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1: Phil Schacter, Matthew Rhys has made history at the Emmys, taking home two Best Lead Actor awards in the same ceremony. He took home awards for comedy series and limited series for Widow's Bay and The Beast in Me. Elsewhere, HBO's The Pitt was the other big winner of the night, getting the gong for Best Drama and Best Lead Actor in a Drama. Oasis will return to stage after they announced a 38-show world tour. The brothers will return to Nebworth more than 30 years after their initial gigs at the Hertfordshire Park. The band says standard ticket prices will be fixed at a range between £71 and £266. The Oscar-winning filmer and Louise writer hopes her new play will raise awareness of violence against women. Kali Kuri says she hopes the stage musical of the 1991 film illuminates the issue. The 68-year-old has written the new production, which is running at the Young Vic Theatre until the 24th of October. And American costume and fashion designer Bob Mackie has died, aged 87. The fashion mogul's passing was announced in a statement on his personal Instagram account. He was best known for dressing celebrities like Cher, Diana Ross, and Elton John.
0: Wild Country Entertainment News in a Minute.
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5: Leeds are up to third in the Premier League table after beating Newcastle 4-1 last night. Boss Daniel Farke held it as one of their best performances over the last 12 months, with his side 3-0 up at half-time. Leeds have lost just one of their last 13 games, stretching back to last season. Roberto De Zerbi has turned down the chance to include Richarlison in Tottenham's squad for today's Carabao Cup tie at Liverpool. Richarlison was left out of Spurs' 25-man Premier League player list submitted earlier this month, after being informed he's not part of the club's first-team plans.
6: You already know everything. Nothing changed for the Carabao Cup or Premier League. The situation is the same.
5: One other piece of football news, the video-assisted referees who made the wrong call awarding a goal to Manchester City in Sunday's derby have not been given a Premier League game this weekend. And England rugby star Henry Pollock would consider playing abroad or changing sports altogether. Whilst his focus remains in rugby, the 21-year-old is also looking to eventually broaden his horizons, having signed for Eddie Hearn's Matchroom Talent Agency.
4: Wild Country. 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
2: Dolce actor Matthew Rhys has made history at the Emmys, taking home two Best Lead Actor awards in the same ceremony. He took home awards for comedy series and limited series for Widow's Bay and The Beast in Me. Elsewhere, HBO's The Pitt was the other big winner of the night, getting the gong for Best Drama and Best Lead Actor in a Drama. Oasis will return to stage after they announced a 38-show world tour. The brothers will return to Nebworth more than 30 years after their initial gigs at the Hertfordshire Park. The band says standard ticket prices will be fixed at a range between £71 and £266. The Oscar-winning filmer and Louise writer hopes her new play will raise awareness of violence against women. Callie Curie says she hopes the stage musical of the 1991 film illuminates the issue. The 68-year-old has written the new production, which is running at the Young Vic Theatre until the 24th of October. And American costume and fashion designer Bob Mackie has died aged 87. The fashion mogul's passing was announced in a statement on his personal Instagram account. He was best known for dressing celebrities like Cher, Diana Ross, and Elton John.
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10: From the iMedia News Centre. A 27-year-old driver has been fined after knocking down a 5-year-old girl at a pedestrian crossing in Dunshallan, County Meath. Trim District Court heard the man drove through a red light on Main Street in January after becoming startled with another driver sounding their horn. The child suffered bruising in the collision. The judge described his driving as very bad and fined him €250 for careless driving. Oasis have fueled speculation they could be returning to Slane Castle for a concert next year. The band posted a teaser on social media showing a figure standing in the iconic County Meath venue, ahead of a major tour announcement expected later today. Oasis previously slayed Shane as support to REM in 1995 before returning to headline in 2009. No Slane date has been officially confirmed, but fans are now eagerly awaiting the band's announcement. And in other news, 6 people have been rescued after getting into difficulty in the water of Port Beach in County Louth. Claughead RNLI was called to the scene and launched its lifeboat to assist the group. All 6 were brought to safety following the operation, with emergency services also attending. The incident has prompted another reminder about the importance of taking extra care when in the water. And lastly, an elderly woman has died following a 2-vehicle road crash in County Antrim. Emergency services attended the collision, but the woman was pronounced dead at the scene following the incident. Police have launched an investigation into the circumstances surrounding the crash and are appealing for witnesses to come forward. Anyone who was travelling in that area at that time, particularly those with dash cam footage, has been asked to contact police. And that's the latest from the iMedia News Centre.
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10: A bright and breezy day across Northern Ireland with sunny spells this morning and a few scattered showers into the afternoon, with highs around 16 degrees.

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6: The government is planning to take over Speciality Steel UK in a move set to cost around £350 million. It's after a private sector bid failed to secure backing of the UK's third largest steelworks. The Business Secretary Jonathan Reynolds says the government will work towards the public acquisition of the company. HMRC say one in eight UK adults have not checked their state pension forecast. A survey for the body found that 45 to 54-year-olds are particularly unlikely to have checked whether their state pension is on track. The research marks Pension Awareness Week, which runs from the 15th to the 18th of this month. And an Ocado survey has found office workers are returning to pack lunches to beat the cost of living crisis. Almost half of UK professionals take a pack lunch to work more frequently than they did a year ago, with 64% of those being younger workers aged between 18 and 45.
0: Wild Country Business News Update.
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1: From the Sky News Centre at 7, the Mayor of Los Angeles, Karen Bass, says she's absolutely devastated after a news helicopter crashed in a suburb of the city last night, killing at least three people. One other person is injured. The chopper was covering an earlier fatal collision between a car and a bus in the Chatsworth area of the city. Colleen Williams is a presenter at broadcaster NBC.
2: We knew we'd lost contact with our people out there. And we've just received the confirmation that, in fact, News Chopper 4 went down just before 7 o'clock tonight. We are going to take a couple of minutes to think about that, to process and to regroup.
1: A three-year-old boy remains missing after being separated from a family member in Suffolk. Noah, who's autistic and nonverbal, was last seen at a playground in Brantham yesterday. For the first time since taking office, Andy Burnham will meet Donald Trump face-to-face next week at the UN General Assembly in New York. They've spoken on the phone twice recently. Our political correspondent, Alex Rogers, says the relationship seems to have got off to a warm start.
3: Trump has praised Andy Burnham as a very nice guy, even if he tends to be on the liberal side. So the key thing going forward is to see how Andy Burnham manages the special relationship, especially when he has also signalled that he's more willing to take a direct approach to Donald Trump on areas where they disagree.
1: Wandsworth Council in South London has announced plans to increase council tax for some residents by 94% from next April. Councillors say they identified a shortfall of £84 million after a spending review. Those living in a small village in Oxfordshire will soon find out if they voted to break away from the UK. Residents of Piddington have held a referendum in protest against government plans to house more than 1,000 asylum seekers nearby. And Arsenal maintained their 100% winning start to the season after beating Ipswich 4-2 in the EFL Cup. That's the latest. I'm Tanya Snuggs.
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8: Leeds are up to third in the Premier League table after beating Newcastle 4-1 last night. Boss Daniel Farke hailed it as one of their best performances over the last 12 months, with his side 3-0 up at half-time. Leeds have lost just one of their last 13 games, stretching back to last season. Roberto De Zerbi has turned down the chance to include Richarlison in Tottenham squad for today's Carabao Cup tie at Liverpool. Richarlison was left out of Spurs' 25-man Premier League player list submitted earlier this month, after being informed he's not part of the club's first-team plans.
9: You already know everything, nothing changed for the Carabao Cup or Premier League. The situation is the same.
8: One other piece of football news, the video-assisted referees who made the wrong call awarding a goal to Manchester City in Sunday's derby have not been given a Premier League game this weekend. And England rugby star Henry Pollock would consider playing abroad or changing sports altogether. Whilst his focus remains in rugby, the 21-year-old is also looking to eventually broaden his horizons, having signed for Eddie Hearn's Matchroom talent agency.
0: Wild Country. Sport.
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11: 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Not me and a beer can.
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0: A bright and breezy day across Northern Ireland with sunny spells this morning and a few scattered showers into the afternoon with high

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0: difficulty in the water of Port Beach in County Louth. Claughead RNLI was called to the scene and launched its lifeboat to assist the group. All six were brought to safety following the operation, with emergency services also attending. The incident has prompted another reminder about the importance of taking extra care when in the water. And lastly, an elderly woman has died following a two-vehicle road crash in County Antrim. Emergency services attended the collision, but the woman was pronounced dead at the scene following the incident. Police have launched an investigation into the circumstances surrounding the crash and are appealing for witnesses to come forward. Anyone who was travelling in that area at that time, particularly those with dash cam footage, has been asked to contact police. And that's the latest from the iMedia News Centre.
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4: Three opening acts and Ed Sheeran's own backing band have pulled out of his world tour after the rapper Macklemore was removed from the remaining dates over comments he made about Gaza. The Irish singer Aaron Rowe, US musician Phineas, who's Billy Eilish's brother, and Lucas Graham posted on social media that they've withdrawn from Sheeran's Loop tour. During the show at the MetLife Stadium in New Jersey, Macklemore said he wanted people in Gaza and the West Bank to know they had not been forgotten, which led to a petition demanding he be removed from the remaining dates. A first look at the new Pride and Prejudice Netflix series is teasing a star-studded cast. Emma Corrin, Olivia Colman and Jack Loudon are transformed with big blouses, curly hair and sideburns. Based on the Jane Austen novel, the six-part series will be released on the 3rd of December. And the Celebrity Traitors has confirmed a launch date for its second season. The game show will return to our screens on October the 1st with an extra-long first episode. Stars Maya Jama, Richard E. Grant and James Blunt are all set to enter the castle.
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1: 16-year-old Max Dalman scored twice to help Arsenal through to the next round of the Carabao Cup, beating Ipswich Town 4-2. Spurs are still yet to beat top-flight opposition this season after being beaten by Liverpool 3-1, wins 2 for Brentford, Fulham and Peterborough. In the Championship, Lincoln City have beaten their former boss Michael Scabella, winning 1-0 at Bristol City. Middlesbrough missed out on the chance to go top of the table after being held to a 2-2 draw with Millwall. Elsewhere, Wales boss Craig Bellamy has defended his choice to stay in Wales instead of taking the top job at Burnley.
2: It's really nothing to explain. Like, I am always in conversation with a club I worked with. I'm always try to be upfront. If anyone contacts me, I speak to Wales straight away. This is the first time I'm talking about it, and I made the decision to stay because this is the right place for me.
1: Sticking with football, Thomas Tuchel says he wishes he had eaten at some of the Azteca Stadium grass after England's memorable World Cup win over Mexico. And in cricket, England have beaten Sri Lanka by 119 runs in their first T20 international.
0: Wild Country. 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
1: Three opening acts and Ed Sheeran's own backing band have pulled out of his world tour after the rapper Macklemore was removed from the remaining dates over comments he made about Gaza. The Irish singer Aaron Rowe, US musician Phineas, who's Billy Eilish's brother, and Lucas Graham posted on social media that they've withdrawn from Sheeran's Loop tour. During the show at the MetLife Stadium in New Jersey, Macklemore said he wanted people in Gaza and the West Bank to know they had not been forgotten, which led to a petition demanding he be removed from the remaining dates. A first look at the new Pride and Prejudice Netflix series is teasing a star-studded cast. Emma Corrin, Olivia Colman and Jack Loudon are transformed with big blouses, curly hair and sideburns. Based on the Jane Austen novel, the six-part series will be released on the 3rd of December. And the Celebrity Traitors has confirmed a launch date for its second season. The game show will return to our screens on October the 1st with an extra-long first episode. Stars Maya Jama, Richard E. Grant and James Blunt are all set to enter the castle.
0: Wild Country Entertainment News in a Minute.
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8: From the iMedia News Centre. A 27-year-old driver has been fined after knocking down a 5-year-old girl at a pedestrian crossing in Dunshallan, County Meath. Trim District Court heard the man drove through a red light on Main Street in January after becoming startled with another driver sounding their horn. The child suffered bruising in the collision. The judge described his driving as very bad and fined him €250 for careless driving. Oasis have fueled speculation they could be returning to Slane Castle for a concert next year. The band posted a teaser on social media showing a figure standing in the iconic County Meath venue, ahead of a major tour announcement expected later today. Oasis previously slayed Shane as support to REM in 1995 before returning to headline in 2009. No Slane date has been officially confirmed, but fans are now eagerly awaiting the band's announcement. And in other news, 6 people have been rescued after getting into difficulty in the water of Port Beach in County Louth. Claughead RNLI was called to the scene and launched its lifeboat to assist the group. All 6 were brought to safety following the operation, with emergency services also attending. The incident has prompted another reminder about the importance of taking extra care when in the water. And lastly, an elderly woman has died following a 2-vehicle road crash in County Antrim. Emergency services attended the collision, but the woman was pronounced dead at the scene following the incident. Police have launched an investigation into the circumstances surrounding the crash and are appealing for witnesses to come forward. Anyone who was travelling in that area at that time, particularly those with dash cam footage, has been asked to contact police. And that's the latest from the iMedia News Centre.
6: If you love Lisa McHugh, Nathan Carter, Derek Ryan, Big Tom, Philomena Begley, Susan McKen, Johnny Brady, Robert Mazzell, and more, join us for Homegrown Country, Monday to Thursday, 7 p.m. to 8:30 p.m., only on Wild Country. 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
8: weather. A bright and breezy day across Northern Ireland with sunny spells this morning and a few scattered showers into the afternoon, with highs around 16 degrees.

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7: The cost of filling a family car with fuel has risen £5 since the start of September. That comes from the RAC, who say the average price for a litre of petrol has gone above £1.70, while diesel's nearly £1.93. The price of both petrol and diesel's now at its highest since summer 2022. Students are skipping meals and working multiple jobs as maintenance loans are falling short of living costs. A survey by Save the Student found nearly 2 in 3 students reported skipping meals to save money. The report suggests the government should ensure future student loan reforms, including increasing maintenance funding to help to tackle the cost of living crisis. Research revealed a huge divide in the availability of suitable jobs for young people across the UK. Some areas have just 46 vacancies for every 1,000 young adults, according to the Institute for Public Policy Research. And Debenhams has sold the women's fashion brand Nasty Gal for £12 million to a US buyer. The group that also owns Boohoo and Pretty Little Thing say it's part of an effort to return to profit. It comes a week after the company announced the sale of its Sheffield warehouse to Primark.
0: Wild Country Business News Update.
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1: From the Sky News Centre at 8. The Oxfordshire village of Piddington has voted overwhelmingly in favour of independence from the UK.
2: We had 312 votes counted, which is nearly 92% of the ballot papers issued. And the results are as follows. We had 285 yes votes.
1: The symbolic protest was against plans to house more than 1,200 male asylum seekers at a nearby former military base. The Home Office insists the proposals are designed to be self-contained to reduce the impact on the local community. Police in Suffolk are continuing to look for a three-year-old boy who went missing yesterday afternoon. Noah became separated from a relative after visiting a playground in Brantham. Our reporter Barnaby Papadopoulos is in the village. He says officers are facing a huge challenge as the child is non-verbal and partially deaf.
3: He's currently undergoing an assessment for autism. That means he will not respond to calls of his name. So that is posing, I think, a particular difficulty for those people who've been out all night trying to look for him.
1: At least three people have been killed and another is injured after an NBC News helicopter crashed in Los Angeles last night. The city's mayor, Karen Bass, says she's absolutely devastated. After two recent phone calls, Andy Burnham will meet Donald Trump face-to-face for the first time since becoming Prime Minister. He'll join the President at the UN General Assembly in New York next week. The Office for National Statistics says the rate of inflation rose to 3.1% last month. That's up from July's figure of 2.9%. Economists had predicted a rise due to an increase in energy prices and the Iran war. And teenager Max Dowman helped Arsenal to a 4-2 EFL Cup victory against Ipswich last night. Tottenham are out after losing to Liverpool. That's the latest. I'm Tanya Snuggs.
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0: 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Sport.
8: 16-year-old Max Dowman scored twice to help Arsenal through to the next round of the Carabao Cup, beating Ipswich Town 4-2. Spurs are still yet to beat top-flight opposition this season after being beaten by Liverpool 3-1, wins 2 for Brentford, Fulham and Peterborough. In the Championship, Lincoln City have beaten their former boss Michael Scabala, winning 1-0 at Bristol City. Middlesbrough missed out on the chance to go top of the table after being held to a 2-2 draw with Millwall. Elsewhere, Wales boss Craig Bellamy has defended his choice to stay in Wales instead of taking the top job at Burnley.
9: It's really nothing to explain. Like, I am always in conversation with a club I worked with. I'm always try to be upfront. If anyone contacts me, I speak to Wales straight away. This is the first time I'm talking about it, and I made a decision to stay because this is the right place for me.
8: Sticking with football, Thomas Tuchel says he wishes he had eaten at some of the Azteca Stadium grass after England's memorable World Cup win over Mexico. And in cricket, England have beaten Sri Lanka by 119 runs in their first T20 international.
0: Wild Country. Sport.
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0: A bright and breezy day across Northern Ireland with sunny spells this morning and a few scattered showers into the afternoon with highs around 16 degrees.

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6: From the iMedia News Centre. A 27-year-old driver has been fined after knocking down a 5-year-old girl at a pedestrian crossing in Dunshallan, County Meath. Trim District Court heard the man drove through a red light on Main Street in January after becoming startled with another driver sounding their horn. The child suffered bruising in the collision. The judge described his driving as very bad and fined him €250 for careless driving. Oasis have fueled speculation they could be returning to Slane Castle for a concert next year. The band posted a teaser on social media showing a figure standing in the iconic County Meath venue, ahead of a major tour announcement expected later today. Oasis previously slayed Shane as support to REM in 1995 before returning to headline in 2009. No Slane date has been officially confirmed, but fans are now eagerly awaiting the band's announcement. And in other news, 6 people have been rescued after getting into difficulty in the water of Port Beach in County Louth. Claughead RNLI was called to the scene and launched its lifeboat to assist the group. All 6 were brought to safety following the operation, with emergency services also attending. The incident has prompted another reminder about the importance of taking extra care when in the water. And lastly, an elderly woman has died following a 2-vehicle road crash in County Antrim. Emergency services attended the collision, but the woman was pronounced dead at the scene following the incident. Police have launched an investigation into the circumstances surrounding the crash and are appealing for witnesses to come forward. Anyone who was travelling in that area at that time, particularly those with dash cam footage, has been asked to contact police. And that's the latest from the iMedia News Centre.

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4: Three opening acts and Ed Sheeran's own backing band have pulled out of his world tour after the rapper Macklemore was removed from the remaining dates over comments he made about Gaza. The Irish singer Aaron Rowe, US musician Phineas, who's Billy Eilish's brother, and Lucas Graham posted on social media that they've withdrawn from Sheeran's Loop tour. During the show at the MetLife Stadium in New Jersey, Macklemore said he wanted people in Gaza and the West Bank to know they had not been forgotten, which led to a petition demanding he'd be removed from the remaining dates. A first look at the new Pride and Prejudice Netflix series is teasing a star-studded cast. Emma Corrin, Olivia Colman and Jack Loudon are transformed with big blouses, curly hair and sideburns. Based on the Jane Austen novel, the six-part series will be released on the 3rd of December. And the Celebrity Traitors has confirmed a launch date for its second season. The game show will return to our screens on October the 1st with an extra-long first episode. Stars Maya Jama, Richard E. Grant, and James Blunt are all set to enter the castle.
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5: 16-year-old Max Damman scored twice to help Arsenal through to the next round of the Carabao Cup, beating Ipswich Town 4-2. Spurs are still yet to beat top-flight opposition this season after being beaten by Liverpool 3-1, wins 2 for Brentford, Fulham and Peterborough. In the Championship, Lincoln City have beaten their former boss Michael Scabella, winning 1-0 at Bristol City. Middlesbrough missed out on the chance to go top of the table after being held to a 2-2 draw with Millwall. Elsewhere, Wales boss Craig Bellamy has defended his choice to stay in Wales instead of taking the top job at Burnley.
6: It's really nothing to explain. Like, I am always in conversation with a club I worked with. I'm always try to be upfront. If anyone contacts me, I speak to Wales straight away. This is the first time I'm talking about it, and I made the decision to stay because this is the right place for me.
5: Sticking with football, Thomas Tuchel says he wishes he had eaten at some of the Azteca Stadium grass after England's memorable World Cup win over Mexico. And in cricket, England have beaten Sri Lanka by 119 runs in their first T20 international.
4: Wild Country. 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
1: Three opening acts in Ed Sheeran's own backing band have pulled out of his world tour after the rapper Macklemore was removed from the remaining dates over comments he made about Gaza. The Irish singer Aaron Rowe, US musician Phineas, who's Billy Eilish's brother, and Lucas Graham posted on social media that they've withdrawn from Sheeran's Loop tour. During the show at the MetLife Stadium in New Jersey, Macklemore said he wanted people in Gaza and the West Bank to know they had not been forgotten, which led to a petition demanding he be removed from the remaining dates. A first look at the new Pride and Prejudice Netflix series is teasing a star-studded cast. Emma Corrin, Olivia Colman and Jack Loudon are transformed with big blouses, curly hair and sideburns. Based on the Jane Austen novel, the six-part series will be released on the 3rd of December. And the Celebrity Traitors has confirmed a launch date for its second season. The game show will return to our screens on October the 1st with an extra-long first episode. Stars Maya Jama, Richard E. Grant and James Blunt are all set to enter the castle.
0: Wild Country Entertainment News in a minute.
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9: From the iMedia News Centre. A man and woman are under arrest after suspected firearms and explosives were found during an incident at a property in East Belfast. The discovery in the Victoria Place area of the city just after 11 o'clock yesterday morning sparked a security alert that saw a number of residents evacuated and cordons set up. Police attended the address after a report of an altercation and the possibility of weapons being in place in the property. A man aged 42 was arrested on suspicion of possession of firearms in suspicious circumstances and common assault, while a woman aged 38 was arrested on suspicion of assault and occasioning actual bodily harm. Failings by a Stormont department around its management of access to a water culvert in North Belfast possibly contributed to the death of schoolboy Noah Donoghue in June of 2020, an inquest jury in the city has found. The jury found there were no police failings that contributed to the 14-year-old's death after unanimously agreeing that he died before he was reported missing. However, jurors identified a series of subsequent investigative errors by officers that impacted the ability of the jury to reach conclusions on aspects of the long-running case. The findings were read to Belfast Coroner's Court by the foreman of the jury after 32 hours of deliberations. Noah's body was found in an underground water tunnel in North Belfast, and a post-mortem examination concluded that the cause of death was drowning. Applications are now open for 51 new apartments in County Meath, with rents at least 25% below the market average value for the area. Applications for 51 new cost rental 1, 2 and 3 bedroom apartments at the Willows in County Meath open at 9 a.m. today and will remain open for 2 weeks. Interested applicants will be able to apply for one of the 51 brand new A-rated apartments. Rentals for the 12 one-bed apartments will be set at £1,313 per month, the two-bed apartments at £1,463 per month, and the three-bed apartments at €1,725 per month. This represents a saving of at least 25%. That's the latest from the iMedia News Centre.
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9: A few light showers this morning, otherwise mainly dry. 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
6: The cost of filling a family car with fuel has risen £5 since the start of September. That comes from the RAC, who say the average price for a litre of petrol has gone above £1.70, while diesel's nearly £1.93. The price of both petrol and diesel's now at its highest since summer 2022. Students are skipping meals and working multiple jobs as maintenance loans are falling short of living costs. A survey by Save the Student found nearly 2 in 3 students reported skipping meals to save money. The report suggests the government should ensure future student loan reforms, including increasing maintenance funding to help to tackle the cost of living crisis. Research revealed a huge divide in the availability of suitable jobs for young people across the UK. Some areas have just 46 vacancies for every 1,000 young adults, according to the Institute for Public Policy Research. And Debenhams has sold the women's fashion brand Nasty Gal for £12 million to a US buyer. The group that also owns Boohoo and Pretty Little Thing say it's part of an effort to return to profit. It comes a week after the company announced the sale of its Sheffield warehouse to Primark.
0: Wild Country Business News Update.
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0: Broadcasting from the tippy top of the Flower Mound, deep in the heart of Northern Ireland, this is Wild Country, part of the iMedia Broadcasting Group. 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
1: Centre at 9. An Oxfordshire village has voted to become independent from the UK in a symbolic referendum. The people of Piddington are protesting against plans to house more than 1,200 male asylum seekers at a nearby former military base. Only 26 residents went against the motion, with one spoiled ballot recorded. Culture Secretary Lisa Nandy says she understands the frustration.
2: Having been through this myself many times in my own town in Wigan, one of the challenges is lack of information. One of the things that we did when the asylum hotels opened in our constituency is to call a public meeting and to talk to people about the safety and security arrangements, about the support that was available.
1: Specially trained officers and dog units are part of the search to find a three-year-old boy in Suffolk. Noah is believed to have run away from a playground in Brantham yesterday afternoon. A news helicopter reporting on a fatal bus collision in Los Angeles has crashed, killing at least three people. The NBC chopper came down near a large car park in the Chatsworth area. Investigations are now underway as to what caused the crash. Karen Bass, the city's mayor, says it's devastating.
3: This is a heartbreaking night for our city, and my thoughts and prayers are first and foremost with the families and loved ones that we lost today.
1: A rise in petrol and diesel prices has pushed inflation up to 3.1%. It's up from July's figure of 2.9% and has moved further away from the Bank of England's target of 2%. Complaints about water companies have risen by 84% in the biggest annual increase in the watchdog's 20-year history. The Consumer Council for Water says concerns over rising bills are driving the surge. And all of Ed Sheeran's support acts have quit his US tour after Macklemore was dropped over his pro-Palestinian comments. That's the latest. I'm Tanya Snuggs.
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7: From the iMedia News Centre. A man and woman are under arrest after suspected firearms and explosives were found during an incident at a property in East Belfast. The discovery in the Victoria Place area of the city just after 11 o'clock yesterday morning sparked a security alert that saw a number of residents evacuated and cordons set up. Police attended the address after a report of an altercation and the possibility of weapons being in place in the property. A man aged 42 was arrested on suspicion of possession of firearms in suspicious circumstances and common assault, while a woman aged 38 was arrested on suspicion of assault and occasioning actual bodily harm. Failings by a Stormont department around its management of access to a water culvert in North Belfast possibly contributed to the death of schoolboy Noah Donoghue in June of 2020, an inquest jury in the city has found. The jury found there were no police failings that contributed to the 14-year-old's death after unanimously agreeing that he died before he was reported missing. However, jurors identified a series of subsequent investigative errors by officers that impacted the ability of the jury to reach conclusions on aspects of the long-running case. The findings were read to Belfast Coroner's Court by the foreman of the jury after 32 hours of deliberations. Noah's body was found in an underground water tunnel in North Belfast, and a post-mortem examination concluded that the cause of death was drowning. Applications are now open for 51 new apartments in County Meath, with rents at least 25% below the market average value for the area. Applications for 51 new cost rental 1, 2 and 3 bedroom apartments at the Willows in County Meath open at 9 a.m. today and will remain open for 2 weeks. Interested applicants will be able to apply for one of the 51 brand new A-rated apartments. Rentals for the 12 one-bed apartments will be set at £1,313 per month, the two-bed apartments at £1,463 per month, and the three-bed apartments at €1,725 per month. This represents a saving of at least 25%. That's the latest from the iMedia News Centre.
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9: 16-year-old Max Damman scored twice to help Arsenal through to the next round of the Carabao Cup, beating Ipswich Town 4-2. Spurs are still yet to beat top-flight opposition this season after being beaten by Liverpool 3-1, wins 2 for Brentford, Fulham and Peterborough. In the Championship, Lincoln City have beaten their former boss Michael Scabala, winning 1-0 at Bristol City. Middlesbrough missed out on the chance to go top of the table after being held to a 2-all draw with Millwall. Elsewhere, Wales boss Craig Bellamy has defended his choice to stay in Wales instead of taking the top job at Burnley.
10: It's really nothing to explain. Like, I am always in conversation with a club I worked with. I'm always try to be upfront. If anyone contacts me, I speak to Wales straight away. This is the first time I'm talking about it, and I made the decision to stay because this is the right place for me.
9: Sticking with football, Thomas Tuchel says he wishes he had eaten at some of the Azteca Stadium grass after England's memorable World Cup win over Mexico. And in cricket, England have beaten Sri Lanka by 119 runs in their first T20 international.
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3: 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Wild Country weather.
4: A few light showers this morning, otherwise mainly dry. The afternoon will be cloudy with a chance of more rain. Highs around 17 degrees.
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3: Three opening acts and Ed Sheeran's own backing band have pulled out of his world tour after the rapper Macklemore was removed from the remaining dates over comments he made about Gaza. The Irish singer Aaron Rowe, US musician Phineas, who's Billy Eilish's brother, and Lucas Graham posted on social media that they've withdrawn from Sheeran's Loop tour. During the show at the MetLife Stadium in New Jersey, Macklemore said he wanted people in Gaza and the West Bank to know they had not been forgotten, which led to a petition demanding he be removed from the remaining dates. A first look at the new Pride and Prejudice Netflix series is teasing a star-studded cast. Emma Corrin, Olivia Colman and Jack Loudon are transformed with big blouses, curly hair and sideburns. Based on the Jane Austen novel, the six-part series will be released on the 3rd of December. And the Celebrity Traitors has confirmed a launch date for its second season. The game show will return to our screens on October the 1st with an extra-long first episode. Stars Maya Jama, Richard E. Grant and James Blunt are all set to enter the castle.
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4: 16-year-old Max Downman scored twice to help Arsenal through to the next round of the Carabao Cup, beating Ipswich Town 4-2. Spurs are still yet to beat top-flight opposition this season after being beaten by Liverpool 3-1, wins 2 for Brentford, Fulham and Peterborough. In the Championship, Lincoln City have beaten their former boss Michael Scabala, winning 1-0 at Bristol City. Middlesbrough missed out on the chance to go top of the table after being held to a 2-2 draw with Millwall. Elsewhere, Wales boss Craig Bellamy has defended his choice to stay in Wales instead of taking the top job at Burnley.
5: It's really nothing to explain. Like, I am always in conversation with a club I worked with. I'm always try to be upfront. If anyone contacts me, I speak to Wales straight away. This is the first time I'm talking about it, and I made the decision to stay because this is the right place for me.
4: Sticking with football, Thomas Tuchel says he wishes he had eaten at some of the Azteca Stadium grass after England's memorable World Cup win over Mexico. And in cricket, England have beaten Sri Lanka by 119 runs in their first T20 international.
3: Wild Country. Sport. 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
7: From the iMedia News Centre. A man and woman are under arrest after suspected firearms and explosives were found during an incident at a property in East Belfast. The discovery in the Victoria Place area of the city just after 11 o'clock yesterday morning sparked a security alert that saw a number of residents evacuated and cordons set up. Police attended the address after a report of an altercation and the possibility of weapons being in place in the property. A man aged 42 was arrested on suspicion of possession of firearms in suspicious circumstances and common assault, while a woman aged 38 was arrested on suspicion of assault and occasioning actual bodily harm. Failings by a Stormont department around its management of access to a water culvert in North Belfast possibly contributed to the death of schoolboy Noah Donoghue in June of 2020, an inquest jury in the city has found. The jury found there were no police failings that contributed to the 14-year-old's death after unanimously agreeing that he died before he was reported missing. However, jurors identified a series of subsequent investigative errors by officers that impacted the ability of the jury to reach conclusions on aspects of the long-running case. The findings were read to Belfast Coroner's Court by the foreman of the jury after 32 hours of deliberations. Noah's body was found in an underground water tunnel in North Belfast, and a post-mortem examination concluded that the cause of death was drowning. Applications are now open for 51 new apartments in County Meath, with rents at least 25% below the market average value for the area. Applications for 51 new cost rental 1, 2 and 3 bedroom apartments at the Willows in County Meath open at 9 a.m. today and will remain open for 2 weeks. Interested applicants will be able to apply for one of the 51 brand new A-rated apartments. Rentals for the 12 one-bed apartments will be set at £1,313 per month, the two-bed apartments at £1,463 per month, and the three-bed apartments at €1,725 per month. This represents a saving of at least 25%. That's the latest from the iMedia News Centre.
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1: The cost of filling a family car with fuel has risen £5 since the start of September. That comes from the RAC, who say the average price for a litre of petrol has gone above £1.70, while diesel's nearly £1.93. The price of both petrol and diesel's now at its highest since summer 2022. Students are skipping meals and working multiple jobs as maintenance loans are falling short of living costs. A survey by Save the Student found nearly 2 in 3 students reported skipping meals to save money. The report suggests the government should ensure future student loan reforms, including increasing maintenance funding to help to tackle the cost of living crisis. Research revealed a huge divide in the availability of suitable jobs for young people across the UK. Some areas have just 46 vacancies for every 1,000 young adults, according to the Institute for Public Policy Research. And Debenhams has sold the women's fashion brand Nasty Gal for £12 million to a US buyer. The group that also owns Boohoo and Pretty Little Thing say it's part of an effort to return to profit. It comes a week after the company announced the sale of its Sheffield warehouse to Primark.
0: Wild Country Business News Update.
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1: From the Sky News Centre at 10, an Oxfordshire village has voted to leave the UK in a symbolic referendum held in protest against plans to house asylum seekers nearby. Residents in Piddington are against more than 1,000 male migrants living at a former military base. Parish Chairman Tim McNally says they have safety concerns.
2: If you try and bring 1,250 men into a community and you put them into a fenced environment that's not really locked, it's open, you're going to have some strange behaviours going on there, a nuisance which will occur. Not for most of them. It just is a small number, and that small number will cause a lot of problems.
1: The government insists the site's designed to be self-contained to reduce the impact on the local community. A major search is underway for a three-year-old boy who's non-verbal and partially deaf after he went missing yesterday afternoon. Noah is believed to have run off, getting separated from a relative in Brantham. An increase in energy prices due to the conflict in the Middle East has helped push up inflation to 3.1%. August's figure is up from 2.9% the month before. At least three people have died after a news helicopter crashed in Los Angeles. It was covering a collision between a car and a bus in the Chatsworth area yesterday. It's claimed Heathrow's third runway should only go ahead if the aviation industry pays for cleaner flying. Government advisers describe the airport's expansion as incompatible with net zero targets. And Tottenham's difficult start to the season continued after losing 3-1 at Liverpool in the EFL Cup. They're yet to win against a Premier League side so far. Former midfielder Jamie Redknapp says it's up to the senior players to react positively.
3: That's the only way it's going to turn for them, by showing character, by winning challenges, by winning duels. And then the crowd, make no mistake, I've played for Tottenham, I know what it's like. They will get behind you. They don't want to go there moaning and getting the ump with the players. They want to get a connection. They want to win football matches. They're embarrassed by how this is going at the moment, but it will change.
1: Arsenal beat Ipswich 4-2. That's the latest. I'm Tanya Snuggs.
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10: From the iMedia News Centre. A man and woman are under arrest after suspected firearms and explosives were found during an incident at a property in East Belfast. The discovery in the Victoria Place area of the city just after 11 o'clock yesterday morning sparked a security alert that saw a number of residents evacuated and cordons set up. Police attended the address after a report of an altercation and the possibility of weapons being in place in the property. A man aged 42 was arrested on suspicion of possession of firearms in suspicious circumstances and common assault, while a woman aged 38 was arrested on suspicion of assault and occasioning actual bodily harm. Failings by a Stormont department around its management of access to a water culvert in North Belfast possibly contributed to the death of schoolboy Noah Donoghue in June of 2020, an inquest jury in the city has found. The jury found there were no police failings that contributed to the 14-year-old's death after unanimously agreeing that he died before he was reported missing. However, jurors identified a series of subsequent investigative errors by officers that impacted the ability of the jury to reach conclusions on aspects of the long-running case. The findings were read to Belfast Coroner's Court by the foreman of the jury after 32 hours of deliberations. Noah's body was found in an underground water tunnel in North Belfast, and a post-mortem examination concluded that the cause of death was drowning. Applications are now open for 51 new apartments in County Meath, with rents at least 25% below the market average value for the area. Applications for 51 new cost rental 1, 2 and 3 bedroom apartments at the Willows in County Meath open at 9 a.m. today and will remain open for 2 weeks. Interested applicants will be able to apply for one of the 51 brand new A-rated apartments. Rentals for the 12 one-bed apartments will be set at £1,313 per month, the two-bed apartments at £1,463 per month, and the three-bed apartments at €1,725 per month. This represents a saving of at least 25%. That's the latest from the iMedia News Centre.
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13: 16-year-old Max Downman scored twice to help Arsenal through to the next round of the Carabao Cup, beating Ipswich Town 4-2. Spurs are still yet to beat top-flight opposition this season after being beaten by Liverpool 3-1, wins 2 for Brentford, Fulham and Peterborough. In the Championship, Lincoln City have beaten their former boss Michael Scabala, winning 1-0 at Bristol City. Middlesbrough missed out on the chance to go top of the table after being held to a 2-all draw with Millwall. Elsewhere, Wales boss Craig Bellamy has defended his choice to stay in Wales instead of taking the top job at Burnley.
14: It's really nothing to explain. Like, I am always in conversation with a club I worked with. I'm always try to be upfront. If anyone contacts me, I speak to Wales straight away. This is the first time I'm talking about it, and I made the decision to stay because this is the right place for me.
13: Sticking with football, Thomas Tuchel says he wishes he had eaten at some of the Azteca Stadium grass after England's memorable World Cup win over Mexico. And in cricket, England have beaten Sri Lanka by 119 runs in their first T20 international.
0: Wild Country Sport.
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6: Three opening acts and Ed Sheeran's own backing band have pulled out of his world tour after the rapper Macklemore was removed from the remaining dates over comments he made about Gaza. The Irish singer Aaron Rowe, US musician Phineas, who's Billy Eilish's brother, and Lucas Graham posted on social media that they've withdrawn from Sheeran's Loop tour. During the show at the MetLife Stadium in New Jersey, Macklemore said he wanted people in Gaza and the West Bank to know they had not been forgotten, which led to a petition demanding he be removed from the remaining dates. A first look at the new Pride and Prejudice Netflix series is teasing a star-studded cast. Emma Corrin, Olivia Colman and Jack Loudon are transformed with big blouses, curly hair and sideburns. Based on the Jane Austen novel, the six-part series will be released on the 3rd of December. And the Celebrity Traitors has confirmed a launch date for its second season. The game show will return to our screens on October the 1st with an extra-long first episode. Stars Maya Jama, Richard E. Grant and James Blunt are all set to enter the castle.
5: Wild Country Entertainment. News in a minute.
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3: From the iMedia News Centre, a man and woman are under arrest after suspected firearms and explosives were found during an incident at a property in East Belfast. The discovery in the Victoria Place area of the city just after 11 o'clock yesterday morning sparked a security alert that saw a number of residents evacuated and cordons set up. Police attended the address after a report of an altercation and the possibility of weapons being in place in the property. A man aged 42 was arrested on suspicion of possession of firearms in suspicious circumstances and common assault, while a woman aged 38 was arrested on suspicion of assault and occasioning actual bodily harm. Failings by a Stormont department around its management of access to a water culvert in North Belfast possibly contributed to the death of schoolboy Noah Donoghue in June of 2020, an inquest jury in the city has found. The jury found there were no police failings that contributed to the 14-year-old's death after unanimously agreeing that he died before he was reported missing. However, jurors identified a series of subsequent investigative errors by officers that impacted the ability of the jury to reach conclusions on aspects of the long-running case. The findings were read to Belfast Coroner's Court by the foreman of the jury after 32 hours of deliberations. Noah's body was found in an underground water tunnel in North Belfast, and a post-mortem examination concluded that the cause of death was drowning. Applications are now open for 51 new apartments in County Meath, with rents at least 25% below the market average value for the area. Applications for 51 new cost rental 1, 2 and 3 bedroom apartments at the Willows in County Meath open at 9 a.m. today and will remain open for 2 weeks. Interested applicants will be able to apply for one of the 51 brand new A-rated apartments. Rentals for the 12 one-bed apartments will be set at £1,313 per month, the two-bed apartments at £1,463 per month, and the three-bed apartments at €1,725 per month. This represents a saving of at least 25%. That's the latest from the iMedia News Centre.
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6: 16-year-old Max Damman scored twice to help Arsenal through to the next round of the Carabao Cup, beating Ipswich Town 4-2. Spurs are still yet to beat top-flight opposition this season after being beaten by Liverpool 3-1, wins 2 for Brentford, Fulham and Peterborough. In the Championship, Lincoln City have beaten their former boss Michael Scabala, winning 1-0 at Bristol City. Middlesbrough missed out on the chance to go top of the table after being held to a 2-2 draw with Millwall. Elsewhere, Wales boss Craig Bellamy has defended his choice to stay in Wales instead of taking the top job at Burnley.
7: It's really nothing to explain. Like, I am always in conversation with a club I worked with. I'm always try to be upfront. If anyone contacts me, I speak to Wales straight away. This is the first time I'm talking about it, and I made the decision to stay because this is the right place for me.
6: Sticking with football, Thomas Tuchel says he wishes he had eaten at some of the Azteca Stadium grass after England's memorable World Cup win over Mexico. And in cricket, England have beaten Sri Lanka by 119 runs in their first T20 international.
1: Wild Country. 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
2: The cost of filling a family car with fuel has risen £5 since the start of September. That comes from the RAC, who say the average price for a litre of petrol has gone above £1.70, while diesel's nearly £1.93. The price of both petrol and diesel's now at its highest since summer 2022. Students are skipping meals and working multiple jobs as maintenance loans are falling short of living costs. A survey by Save the Student found nearly 2 in 3 students reported skipping meals to save money. The report suggests the government should ensure future student loan reforms include increasing maintenance funding to help to tackle the cost of living crisis. Research revealed a huge divide in the availability of suitable jobs for young people across the UK. Some areas have just 46 vacancies for every 1,000 young adults, according to the Institute for Public Policy Research. And Debenhams has sold the women's fashion brand Nasty Gal for £12 million to a US buyer. The group that also owns Boohoo and Pretty Little Thing say it's part of an effort to return to profit. It comes a week after the company announced the sale of its Sheffield warehouse to Primark.
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4: From the Sky News Centre at 11, the Oxfordshire village of Piddington has voted overwhelmingly in favour of independence from the UK.
5: We had 312 votes counted, which is nearly 92% of the ballot papers issued. And the results are as follows. We had 285 yes votes.
4: The symbolic protest was against plans to house more than 1,200 male asylum seekers at a nearby former military base. The government insists they'll be self-contained to reduce the impact on the local community. Volunteers are helping dog units, the Coast Guard and the Police Air Service to try to find a missing three-year-old boy in Suffolk. It's believed Noah, who's non-verbal and partially deaf, ran away from a playground in Brantham yesterday afternoon. Sarah Keyes from the village's parish council says the whole community is involved.
6: We've had people out all night. We've had volunteers in here all night. It's just touched people's hearts, I think. Everyone can really feel how emotional this could be. It could be your own child, and so people, yeah, have just felt called to come out.
4: An increase in energy prices due to the conflict in the Middle East has helped push up inflation to 3.1%. August figure is up from 2.9% the month before. Police in Malawi have offered a reward of almost £13,000 after a British woman was kidnapped there. Nusrat Osman, who's 47, was abducted in the southern city of Blantyre on Friday. At least three people have died after an NBC News helicopter crashed in a car park in LA. The chopper was reporting on a fatal bus collision when it came down in the Chatsworth area last night. And the Prime Minister has thanked people for their messages of support, including from leaders of other parties, following the death of his father, Roy. In a post on social media, Andy Burnham said it means a great deal. That's the latest. I'm Tanya Snuggs.

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3: A very good morning, ladies and gentlemen, and you're very welcome along to the program here. Big O with you until 1 o'clock this afternoon. 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That's 028-308-9823. If you're in the Republic of Ireland, it's 048-308-9823. That's 048-308-9823. And you can email the studio, email studio@wildcountry.ie. Now, great news for the people of Craigavon, Portadown, Lurgan, Moira, Tandagee and Guildford. We are boosting our signals in this area from the 25th of September. So it's only about this, it's, today is the 16th, so about a week or so. You'll have a good signal in that area, Craigavon, Portadown, Lurgan, Moira, Tandagee and Guildford. We're boosting the signal. Any media people are working all the time to boost the signal. So now, we've got all the usual features on the programme. We have news, sport and weather at 11:30. And we have a bit of comedy. We have a bit of everything, indeed. We're kicking off with Brendan Quinn.

That's my good friend Brendan Quinn from Mahrafelt in County Derry, and with a melody of Irish songs, The Picture on the Wall, Four Country Roads, and Pretty Little Girl from Oma. And those three songs were written by the wonderful Johnny McCauley. God rest Johnny McCauley, Irish songwriter. He wrote some fantastic songs. Now, this is Wild Country, The Legends, and Now. We're playing Irish country and American country, and here's Garth Brooks.

0: That's Derek Ryan singing for the Morgan Twins and for Geraldine Murphy, and also for I forget my head's gone, ladies and gentlemen. Anyway, it's an age thing, you see. Anyway, I got a call there from Francie Toll listening in Castleblaney. He said, great station, love the music, he said, and he asked me would I play this, and I usually say, is anybody hungry? And I'm a bit peckish myself at the moment. I'm on a diet, you see, and I'm with a personal trainer, and I'm doing my best. It's not easy at my age. Anyway, for Francie Toll listening in Castleblaney, this is a jumbo breakfast roll.
1: So I'm going to sing this song to ye. I hope ye enjoys it. And I hope ye enjoys it. This is a tune I wrote for the boys called the Jumbo Breakfast Roll, and it goes something like this. Something like that. It didn't work out like that at all. It'd be more like this. Up in the morning, and I jump straight out of bed, grab a hold of me luminous jacket and shake off me old porter head. I haven't time for the fancy breakfast, I put muesli in the bowl. I just head to the Statile garage for the jumbo breakfast roll. Two eggs, two such, two rush, two bacon, two pudding, one black, one white. Four steps like a towel on top of each other and round up good and tight. If you're having some tea, the milk's over there, you find sugar in the bowl. Says she, do you want some sauce and that? Says I, how you doing, my roll? Whether you're a chippy or a plumber or a bricky or a team, just hand her on. Or a shower of lads coming back from the res in the crowd.

Now, just the other day after me Roland hating me, got an awful ache. 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You're having every morning for break. Right, I know there's too many words in that first lesson, but it's not Bob Dylan or anything like that. Give me a chance, mate. 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

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Thank you. Down the line was a girl called Joan, and we're both vegetarian. 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

0: Sir Francis Toll listening in Castle Blaney there, and that was of course Pat Short and the Breakfast Jumbo Roll. Good crack. What, coming up now to 11:20, we're going to take a wee short break here, folks, and don't forget 11:30 we'll have news, sport and weather, and of course we will have a bit of classic comedy as well to set you up for the day for a bit of crack. We'll take a wee break.
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0: Yes, and you're very welcome back. Now, we have a song from the Lord Mayor of Brisbane. This is Billy McFarland.

That's the Lord Mayor of Machine, the one and only Billy McFarland there, the man with the golden trumpet and Teardrops at Midnight. Now, this is Wild Country, the legends in now. Big O here in the hot seat until 1 o'clock. 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So lots of ways to get in contact with us. It's fantastic altogether. Now, I want to mention the fundraising concert happening on the 29th of October. Myself and Gene Fitzpatrick and Tom O'Rourke will be doing a concert, a fundraising concert, in the Brain Injury Foundation venue, the Newry Road, Camlagh, just as you before. I think it's the Old Foresters Club, if my memory serves me right, but that'll be a good nice crack. It's a tenner in, and there'll be raffles and all the night. It's to raise money for the Brain Injury Foundation, and we're delighted to do that. Because Gene Fitzpatrick and myself had wee strokes. Now, Gene is doing great, thank God, as I am myself. We're delighted with everything. You know, it's not easy when you get to our age, but we do our best. But anyway, it's good old crack. So it's happening on the 29th of October, Thursday, 29th of October, 7:30. Admission is a tenner. And Gene will be telling stories, and I'll be telling stories as well. And Tom O'Rourke's there to entertain you. And Tom does the Joe Dolan tribute act. Here is Tom. Have a listen to Tom. Tom's excellent.

0: That's just a taster of what's to come at that big fundraising concert in the Brain Injury Foundation in Camera, with Gene Fitzpatrick and myself and Tom O'Rourke singing the hit stuff. Joe Dolan, it should be good crack, that. Funny, the Tom and I were doing shows there until I took ill. But we really enjoyed it, doing the shows. It was the big O and the wee Joe show. It was great crack, I have to tell you. Anyway, we're going to take the news, sport and the weather now, and we'll be back with a bit of classic comedy. Okay, my folks, I hope you're enjoying the programme. Stand by for the news now.
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3: From the iMedia News Centre, a man and woman are under arrest after suspected firearms and explosives were found during an incident at a property in East Belfast. The discovery in the Victoria Place area of the city just after 11 o'clock yesterday morning sparked a security alert that saw a number of residents evacuated and cordons set up. Police attended the address after a report of an altercation and the possibility of weapons being in place in the property. A man aged 42 was arrested on suspicion of possession of firearms in suspicious circumstances and common assault, while a woman aged 38 was arrested on suspicion of assault and occasioning actual bodily harm. Failings by a Stormont department around its management of access to a water culvert in North Belfast possibly contributed to the death of schoolboy Noah Donoghue in June of 2020, an inquest jury in the city has found. The jury found there were no police failings that contributed to the 14-year-old's death after unanimously agreeing that he died before he was reported missing. However, jurors identified a series of subsequent investigative errors by officers that impacted the ability of the jury to reach conclusions on aspects of the long-running case. The findings were read to Belfast Coroner's Court by the foreman of the jury after 32 hours of deliberations. Noah's body was found in an underground water tunnel in North Belfast, and a post-mortem examination concluded that the cause of death was drowning. Applications are now open for 51 new apartments in County Meath, with rents at least 25% below the market average value for the area. Applications for 51 new cost rental 1, 2 and 3 bedroom apartments at the Willows in County Meath open at 9 a.m. today and will remain open for 2 weeks. Interested applicants will be able to apply for one of the 51 brand new A-rated apartments. Rentals for the 12 one-bed apartments will be set at £1,313 per month, the two-bed apartments at £1,463 per month, and the three-bed apartments at €1,725 per month. This represents a saving of at least 25%. That's the latest from the iMedia News Centre. Big old-

0: few light showers this morning. Otherwise, mainly dry. The afternoon will be cloudy with a chance of more rain. Highs around 17 degrees.
1: And you're very welcome back. That's the weather and the news. We have no sport in. I pressed sport and nothing happened. So there you go. Anyway, time for a bit of classic comedy. And this is Dusty Young.
2: Thanks very much indeed. Welcome to the city of Dublin, where potty training goes under higher education. Reading the paper today, they've opened a pregnancy testing clinic in Dublin. They've got a 9 months waiting list. Paddy and Mick are walking down O'Connor Street and the sun is splitting the trees. Paddy said, God, Mick, that's a grand day. He said, isn't it? He said, if I was working, I'd have the day off. Mick went to the optician's last week. He said, I think the eyesight's gone. The optician took him out to the front door. He said, what can you see up in the sky? He said, the sun. He said, how much further do you want to see? He was sitting at home last week with his wife watching the television, a marvellous new programme called Looking Back. It starts at 8 o'clock and finishes at 7:30. Mary said, Mick, would you go out and see if it's raining? He said, Mary, call the dog in, see if he's wet. It's a grand little dog. It's an Irish setter. It walks backwards and wags its head. The other night, I was sitting in front of the fire chewing a bone, and when I got up, one of his legs dropped off. Mick went down last week to the barber's to get his hair cut. There's a big sign outside the barber that says, hair cutting while you wait. He sat in the chair. The barber says, do you want your hair cut round the back? He said, have you got no room in the shop? He said, Mick, you're going bald. He said, well, hurry up then.
3: Big O's Country.
2: He said to the barber, do you have a deodorant? Arms.
4: I was feeling just fine till a
2: garage wanted his money back.
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Cause you're not following your maker's instructions. 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

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'Cause now I'm following my Maker's instructions.

That's my good friend Jerry Flanagan from Dundrum and the Maker's Instructions. There you are, my friend. Anyway, we're going to go back to the American country music. And these are the Mavericks.

Mavericks, and all you ever do is bring me down. It's Wild Country, the Legends, and Now and Bingo with you here until 1 o'clock this afternoon. Hope you're enjoying the program. I mentioned my friend Buzzer. Well, Buzzer took the wife for tea and biscuits the other morning in Warren Point. She loved the tea and biscuits, but she hated giving the blood. You'd do anything for a free biscuit, Buzzer. Anyway, back to the music, my friends, and in Ireland we have some fantastic entertainers, and there was none better than the late great Big Tom McBride from Orem outside Castleblaney. But this is Declan Nerney and the Ballad of Big Tom. Have a listen.

Dagda Nerney from Thrumulation County Down for singing all about the late Big Tom, the Ballad of Big Tom. That's good stuff indeed. Now, back to the music, and we have a lot of people listening to us in Scotland, and I want to play this selection for the people listening in Scotland. I hope you enjoy it. This is Moira Fraser.

0: That was Moira Fraser, our selection of songs there. It's time for us to take a wee break. We're back in a moment.
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That's from Marion Warren Point, who's a big fan of Johnny Brady and Living for the Jive. Bringing the time now, 5 minutes to midday, we have international news headlines for you. And we go towards that with Garth Brooks.

That's one of my favourite Garth Brooks songs, That Summer. Beautiful song, that indeed. We'll go to the news with a bit of killing music from the Kilfenora Killie Band from County Clare. And here they are taking us to the news at midday.

0: That's the band Raglan from Camelot with my good friend Stevie McAnulty in that band. And they're very good indeed. The smuggling men, eh? The old days were great days, as a fella says. Anyway, I watched the golf on Sunday, the Irish Open, and Shane Larry from Offaly was a fantastic win. For goodness sake, he was that far in front. It was an amazing situation. It was at Doonbeg in Clare. Of course, Donald Trump owned the golf course, and he was there to present the praise. And God, he absolutely hugged the limelight, as you expect him to do. But anyway, well done to Shane Larry, and it was a great Irish win, the Irish Open. Anyway, this is Fergal Flaherty, and he wrote this song. It's called Golf, the Greatest Game.
1: Oh, in trouble, isn't it?

That's Fergal Flaherty with Golf, the Greatest Game of All. And he wrote that song himself, Fergal. Fergal lives in Tenerife. He's from Meath originally, but he comes to Ireland every summer and does concerts in Ireland, and he does one for the Newry Hospice in the Whistledown Hotel in August, and it's in conjunction with the Goss family in Mayo Bridge, the late Daisy Goss. It's just fantastic. They do well all the time. Anyway, back to the music, my friends, and we're going to have a couple in a row here from my good friend Barry Doyle from Hilltown.

That's two in a row there from Barry Doyle from Hilltown. My darling Kathleen, and turn this rig around. Anyway, I had a quick go to the little room, you see. That's why I had two in a row, and I'm out of breath now. Anyway, get back to the American country. We're playing American country and Irish country, of course, here on Wild Country, and these are the Mavericks. I love this. Have a listen.

0: That's the Mavericks on Wild Country, the legends. And now we're going to take a wee break, and we're right back with Rolly Daniels, who's singing especially for Catherine Fagan and Mrs. Murray in West Belfast, and Deirdre listening to us in Donegal. You're all welcome along the programme. We'll take a wee break. We're back with Rolly after these.
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For Catherine Fagan, listening in One Pint, and for Mrs. Murray, listening in West Belfast, and for Deirdre Grant, listening in Donegal. That was the wonderful Lolly Daniels and part of me. Anyway, back to the American country music, and this is Garth Brooks and the American Honky Tonk Association. Yee-haw!

0: That's Gareth Brooks, the American Honky Tonk Association. It's take time now for news headlines and the weather, my friends, here on Wild Country, the legends and now.
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3: From the iMedia News Centre. A man and woman are under arrest after suspected firearms and explosives were found during an incident at a property in East Belfast. The discovery in the Victoria Place area of the city just after 11 o'clock yesterday morning sparked a security alert that saw a number of residents evacuated and cordons set up. Police attended the address after a report of an altercation and the possibility of weapons being in place in the property. A man aged 42 was arrested on suspicion of possession of firearms in suspicious circumstances and common assault, while a woman aged 38 was arrested on suspicion of assault and occasioning actual bodily harm. Failings by a Stormont department around its management of access to a water culvert in North Belfast possibly contributed to the death of schoolboy Noah Donoghue in June of 2020, an inquest jury in the city has found. The jury found there were no police failings that contributed to the 14-year-old's death after unanimously agreeing that he died before he was reported missing. However, jurors identified a series of subsequent investigative errors by officers that impacted the ability of the jury to reach conclusions on aspects of the long-running case. The findings were read to Belfast Coroner's Court by the foreman of the jury after 32 hours of deliberations. Noah's body was found in an underground water tunnel in North Belfast, and a post-mortem examination concluded that the cause of death was drowning. Applications are now open for 51 new apartments in County Meath, with rents at least 25% below the market average value for the area. Applications for 51 new cost rental 1, 2 and 3 bedroom apartments at the Willows in County Meath open at 9 a.m. today and will remain open for 2 weeks. Interested applicants will be able to apply for one of the 51 brand new A-rated apartments. Rentals for the 12 one-bed apartments will be set at £1,313 per month, the two-bed apartments at £1,463 per month, and the three-bed apartments at €1,725 per month. This represents a saving of at least 25%. That's the latest from the iMedia News Centre.

0: few light showers this morning. Otherwise, mainly dry. The afternoon will be cloudy with a chance of more rain. Highs around 17 degrees.
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2: You're welcome back. Paying for fun?
3: You know, folks, I've had a haircut. He said, do you want your hair cut round the back? I said, is there no room in the shop? He said, you know, it needs cutting badly. I said, I don't want it cutting badly. I want it cut properly. And he couldn't shave. No. He cut me there, look. And there. And twice there. He said, do you want your head wrapped in a towel? I said, no, I'll just carry it home as it is. I've been for them electrocution ever since. They've got a professor, yeah, and he lives in Stockport. He said, how's your vowels? I said, they're pretty regular. He said, repeat after me. I said, 99. He said, no. 99. I said, 99. He said, one more. I said, 100. You know, ladies and gentlemen, I don't get on with that landlady. She said to me, where have you been? I said, the cemetery. She said, who's dead? I said, they all are. I nearly missed the boat coming over from Ireland, you know. Well, I got to the harbour and I could see it 10 yards out. Well, I made the biggest jump I've ever made. The captain said, you needn't have bothered, we're just coming into dock. And what a journey. I'll never forget it if I live to be normal. This fella shouts over. He said, do you think we're going to go down? I said, what? He said, capsize. I said, 6 7/8. He said, which is starboard and which is port? I said, I don't know. Have a look at the labels on the bottles. This fella fell overboard. Yeah. He said, drop me a line. I said, watch her address. The captain came up in the morning. He said, we've just dropped the anchor. I said, it doesn't surprise me. It's been hanging over the edge all night. I went to the building site and the boss was Irish like me. He said, have you come for a job? Well, you can't have one, but come back tomorrow. You see, I've got a fella here that hasn't turned up. If he doesn't turn up tomorrow, I'm going to send him home. He said, you'll get paid a week on Friday. I said, right, I'll start a week on Thursday. And ladies and gentlemen, I was on the cement mixer and I saw this fella watching me. Yeah. I said, fella watching me? Come here. I said, who are you? He said, I'm the charge hand. It's my job to keep an eye on you. I said, well, you can have tomorrow off because I'm not coming in. He said, why is it you're carrying one plank of wood and everybody else is carrying two? I said, because they're too lazy to make two trips. Is the door closed? I got stuck on top of the scaffolding and the boss shouts up. He said, come down the way you went up. Went up head first.
2: Well, there you are, the wonderful Jimmy Cricket. Back to the music we go, my friends.
4: A little something called a grandma's a lap dancer at the Shooting Star Hotel. Well, she sat there on a bar stool with a teardrop in her eye. So I moved up beside her. I wiped her cheek and I asked her why. Then I ordered

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1: Well, nature has been kind to her. Her figure is all her own. She's never had

That's Colin Gallen, and my grandma was a lap dancer at the Shooting Star Hotel. Good stuff, that indeed. Now, I beg your pardon. Now, it's just gone 20 minutes to 1 o'clock here on Wild Country, the legend, and now. And I want to remind you of that fundraising concert that I'm doing with Gene Fitzpatrick and Tom O'Rourke, Tobar Tom, in support of Brain Injury Foundation. It's taking place on Thursday, the 29th of October, at 7:30 in the Brain Injury Foundation, 23 Newry Road, Camlet, BT357JP. It's the old Foresters Club, I do believe, anyway. And there's a raffle on the night. Tickets are £10, and it's for a great charity, the Brain Injury Foundation. The Biffs, as they call themselves, anyway. They were very good to Gene when Gene had the stroke, and he wants to help them, and he asked me where I'd go. I'm delighted. This will be the first gig I've done in 12 months, and I'm really looking forward to it, you know. And it'll not be the same old crap. I've been writing new stuff, so really looking forward to it. It should be good, crack. Tom O'Rourke will be on as well, singing the hits of Joe Dolan. We played Tom this morning here on the radio. Tom and I were doing shows. It was going well for us until I took ill. So what I'm hoping now, that this will get me back on track and do a few shows in the new year. I miss doing the old cabaret, good old crack. Anyway, this is John Malloy with "The Three Counties Meet." Lovely song.

That's John Murray with his Three Counties Meet, a lovely part of the country. The Midlands of Ireland, of course, Westmeath. Anyway, back to the American country music, and these are the Mavericks.

0: American Country Giants and Mavericks there, and Dancing Out Away. We'll take a wee break. We're back in a moment.
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0: That's Eddie Lee with the T.R. Dallas song. Very good it is indeed. Now, if you're making plans for the afternoon, here's a look at the weather forecast.
1: A few light showers this morning, otherwise mainly dry. The afternoon will be cloudy with a chance of more rain. Highs around 17 degrees.
0: I hope you've enjoyed the show this morning, folks. That's nearly it for me. This is Mick Flavin to get us near the news at 1 o'clock.

that's about it for me for today. God bless you all. Hope you enjoyed the program. Goodbye to you, to you, to you, to you, and to you, and also to you. And also to you. Thanks for listening. You can join me on Friday morning if you have the time, between 11 o'clock and 1. Take care. Be good to your neighbour. And look after yourselves. God bless and bye-bye.

0: Broadcasting from the tippy top of the Flower Mound, deep in the heart of Northern Ireland, this is Wild Country, part of the iMedia Broadcasting Group. 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
1: From the Sky News Centre at 1, a lake's been cordoned off by police in the search for a three-year-old boy in Suffolk. Noah disappeared from a playground in Brantham yesterday afternoon after becoming separated from a relative. He's partially deaf and non-verbal, with police reminding volunteers he won't respond to his name being called. James Cartledge is the local MP.
2: In a situation like this, everyone wants to help. We've just got to keep doing what we can and communicating the message that where people have even, you know, a shred of information, rack your brains, please do report it. But in the meantime, obviously, our thoughts and prayers with the family.
1: Higher fuel prices and airfares pushed up by the Iran war have seen inflation rise again. The rate of price hikes hit 3.1% in August, up from 2.9% the previous month. The Prime Minister says next month's budget will be challenging, but insists it will address the cost of living.
3: It's why VAT will come off electricity bills in a few weeks' time. It's why we're taking action on bus fares and other things, just to give people that little bit of help, and that will need to continue. But there's a lot of resilience in the British economy.
1: The Conservatives say we're paying the price for Labour's choices. Meanwhile, the PM says his dad would have wanted him to be back out there as he returns to work following his father's death. Andy Burnham's thanks people for their messages of support. Police in Malawi have offered a reward of almost £13,000 after a British woman was kidnapped there. Nusrat Osman, who's 47, was abducted in the southern city of Blantyre on Friday. An Oxfordshire village has voted to leave the UK. People in Piddington held a symbolic referendum in protest at plans to house more than 1,200 male asylum seekers at a nearby former military base. And Amazon's announced a pay rise for its UK frontline staff. It will see increases of up to 5.6% from the end of the month. That's the latest. I'm Tanya Snuggs.
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7: From the iMedia News Centre. A man and woman are under arrest after suspected firearms and explosives were found during an incident at a property in East Belfast. The discovery in the Victoria Place area of the city just after 11 o'clock yesterday morning sparked a security alert that saw a number of residents evacuated and cordons set up. Police attended the address after a report of an altercation and the possibility of weapons being in place in the property. A man aged 42 was arrested on suspicion of possession of firearms in suspicious circumstances and common assault, while a woman aged 38 was arrested on suspicion of assault and occasioning actual bodily harm. Failings by a Stormont department around its management of access to a water culvert in North Belfast possibly contributed to the death of schoolboy Noah Donoghue in June of 2020, an inquest jury in the city has found. The jury found there were no police failings that contributed to the 14-year-old's death after unanimously agreeing that he died before he was reported missing. However, jurors identified a series of subsequent investigative errors by officers that impacted the ability of the jury to reach conclusions on aspects of the long-running case. The findings were read to Belfast Coroner's Court by the foreman of the jury after 32 hours of deliberations. Noah's body was found in an underground water tunnel in North Belfast, and a post-mortem examination concluded that the cause of death was drowning. Applications are now open for 51 new apartments in County Meath, with rents at least 25% below the market average value for the area. Applications for 51 new cost rental 1, 2 and 3 bedroom apartments at the Willows in County Meath open at 9 a.m. today and will remain open for 2 weeks. Interested applicants will be able to apply for one of the 51 brand new A-rated apartments. Rentals for the 12 one-bed apartments will be set at £1,313 per month, the two-bed apartments at €1,463 per month and the three-bed apartments at €1,725 per month. This represents a saving of at least 25%. That's the latest from the iMedia News Centre.
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13: 16-year-old Max Dalman scored twice to help Arsenal through to the next round of the Carabao Cup, beating Ipswich Town 4-2. Spurs are still yet to beat top-flight opposition this season after being beaten by Liverpool 3-1, wins 2 for Brentford, Fulham and Peterborough. In the Championship, Lincoln City have beaten their former boss Michael Scabala, winning 1-0 at Bristol City. Middlesbrough missed out on the chance to go top of the table after being held to a 2-2 draw with Millwall. Elsewhere, Wales boss Craig Bellamy has defended his choice to stay in Wales instead of taking the top job at Burnley.
14: It's really nothing to explain. Like, I am always in conversation with a club I worked with. I'm always try to be upfront. If anyone contacts me, I speak to Wales straight away. This is the first time I'm talking about it, and I made the decision to stay because this is the right place for me.
13: Sticking with football, Thomas Tuchel says he wishes he had eaten at some of the Azteca Stadium grass after England's memorable World Cup win over Mexico. And in cricket, England have beaten Sri Lanka by 119 runs in their first T20 international.
0: Wild Country. 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

Rain spreading for the west throughout the afternoon, and as we head into the evening, it could get heavy in places at times as well. Temperatures around 17 with overnight lows of 11.

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1: Three opening acts and Ed Sheeran's own backing band have pulled out of his world tour after the rapper Macklemore was removed from the remaining dates over comments he made about Gaza. The Irish singer Aaron Rowe, US musician Phineas, who's Billy Eilish's brother, and Lucas Graham posted on social media that they've withdrawn from Sheeran's Loop tour. During the show at the MetLife Stadium in New Jersey, Macklemore said he wanted people in Gaza and the West Bank to know they had not been forgotten, which led to a petition demanding he be removed from the remaining dates. A first look at the new Pride and Prejudice Netflix series is teasing a star-studded cast. Emma Corrin, Olivia Colman and Jack Loudon are transformed with big blouses, curly hair and sideburns. Based on the Jane Austen novel, the six-part series will be released on the 3rd of December. And the Celebrity Traitors has confirmed a launch date for its second season. The game show will return to our screens on October the 1st with an extra-long first episode. Stars Maya Jama, Richard E. Grant and James Blunt are all set to enter the castle.
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2: From the iMedia News Centre. A man and woman are under arrest after suspected firearms and explosives were found during an incident at a property in East Belfast. The discovery in the Victoria Place area of the city just after 11 o'clock yesterday morning sparked a security alert that saw a number of residents evacuated and cordons set up. Police attended the address after a report of an altercation and the possibility of weapons being in place in the property. A man aged 42 was arrested on suspicion of possession of firearms in suspicious circumstances and common assault, while a woman aged 38 was arrested on suspicion of assault and occasioning actual bodily harm. Failings by a Stormont department around its management of access to a water culvert in North Belfast possibly contributed to the death of schoolboy Noah Donoghue in June of 2020, an inquest jury in the city has found. The jury found there were no police failings that contributed to the 14-year-old's death after unanimously agreeing that he died before he was reported missing. However, jurors identified a series of subsequent investigative errors by officers that impacted the ability of the jury to reach conclusions on aspects of the long-running case. The findings were read to Belfast Coroner's Court by the foreman of the jury after 32 hours of deliberations. Noah's body was found in an underground water tunnel in North Belfast, and a post-mortem examination concluded that the cause of death was drowning. Applications are now open for 51 new apartments in County Meath, with rents at least 25% below the market average value for the area. Applications for 51 new cost rental 1, 2 and 3 bedroom apartments at the Willows in County Meath open at 9 a.m. today and will remain open for 2 weeks. Interested applicants will be able to apply for one of the 51 brand new A-rated apartments. Rentals for the 12 one-bed apartments will be set at £1,313 per month, the two-bed apartments at £1,463 per month, and the three-bed apartments at €1,725 per month. This represents a saving of at least 25%. That's the latest from the iMedia News Centre.
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3: 16-year-old Max Damman scored twice to help Arsenal through to the next round of the Carabao Cup, beating Ipswich Town 4-2. Spurs are still yet to beat top-flight opposition this season after being beaten by Liverpool 3-1, wins 2 for Brentford, Fulham and Peterborough. In the Championship, Lincoln City have beaten their former boss Michael Scabella, winning 1-0 at Bristol City. Middlesbrough missed out on the chance to go top of the table after being held to a 2-2 draw with Millwall. Elsewhere, Wales boss Craig Bellamy has defended his choice to stay in Wales instead of taking the top job at Burnley.
4: It's really nothing to explain. Like, I am always in conversation with a club I worked with. I'm always try to be upfront. If anyone contacts me, I speak to Wales straight away. This is the first time I'm talking about it, and I made the decision to stay because this is the right place for me.
3: Sticking with football, Thomas Tuchel says he wishes he had eaten at some of the Azteca Stadium grass after England's memorable World Cup win over Mexico. And in cricket, England have beaten Sri Lanka by 119 runs in their first T20 international.
0: Wild Country. 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
5: Rain spreading for the west throughout the afternoon, and as we head into the evening, it could get heavy in places at times as well. Temperatures around 17 with overnight lows of 11.

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1: The cost of filling a family car with fuel has risen £5 since the start of September. That comes from the RAC, who say the average price for a litre of petrol has gone above £1.70, while diesel's nearly £1.93. The price of both petrol and diesel is now at its highest since summer 2022. Students are skipping meals and working multiple jobs as maintenance loans are falling short of living costs. A survey by Save the Student found nearly 2 in 3 students reported skipping meals to save money. The report suggests the government should ensure future student loan reforms, including increasing maintenance funding to help to tackle the cost of living crisis. Research revealed a huge divide in the availability of suitable jobs for young people across the UK. Some areas have just 46 vacancies for every 1,000 young adults, according to the Institute for Public Policy Research. And Debenhams has sold the women's fashion brand Nasty Gal for £12 million to a US buyer. The group that also owns Boohoo and Pretty Little Thing say it's part of an effort to return to profit. It comes a week after the company announced the sale of its Sheffield warehouse to Primark.
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0: Broadcasting from the tippy top of the Flower Mound, deep in the heart of Northern Ireland, this is Wild Country, part of the iMedia Broadcasting Group. 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
1: From the Sky News Centre at 2, a lake's been taped off as part of the search for a missing three-year-old in Suffolk. Noah, who's non-verbal and partially deaf, was last seen in Brantham yesterday afternoon. Police say there's nothing to indicate anything sinister. Officers are asking local people to check their gardens and sheds in case he's hiding. Sarah Keyes from the village's parish council says the whole community's involved.
2: We've had people out all night. We've had volunteers in here all night. It's just touched people's hearts, I think. Everyone can really feel how emotional this could be. It could be your own child, and so people, yeah, have just felt called to come out.
1: A police officer who appeared on TV crime shows has been jailed for 4 years after asking for a female suspect's sex video. Ex-Sergeant Paul Street was also found to have encouraged colleagues to bully a teenage detainee. The Prime Minister has admitted next month's budget will be challenging after another jump in inflation. The rate of price rises hit 3.1% in August as the Middle East conflict drove up fuel costs. Andy Burnham says he understands the strength of feeling about migration after an Oxfordshire village voted to leave the UK. The people of Piddington held a symbolic referendum in protest at plans to house more than 1,200 asylum seekers nearby. Shadow Home Secretary Chris Phillips given his take.
3: This should be a massive wake-up call for the government. The people of Piddington are speaking for the whole country. The whole country is sick of illegal immigrants being allowed to enter our country and get accommodated, whether it's in hotels, flats or military sites.
1: At least three people have died in a helicopter crash in Los Angeles. The chopper came down near a car park in the Chatsworth neighbourhood last night. And there's been a record number of complaints about water companies. The totals jumped by 84% in a year, with Thames Water and South West Water the worst performers. That's the latest. I'm Ruth McKee.
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6: From the iMedia News Centre. A man and woman are under arrest after suspected firearms and explosives were found during an incident at a property in East Belfast. The discovery in the Victoria Place area of the city just after 11 o'clock yesterday morning sparked a security alert that saw a number of residents evacuated and cordons set up. Police attended the address after a report of an altercation and the possibility of weapons being in place in the property. A man aged 42 was arrested on suspicion of possession of firearms in suspicious circumstances and common assault, while a woman aged 38 was arrested on suspicion of assault and occasioning actual bodily harm. Failings by a Stormont department around its management of access to a water culvert in North Belfast possibly contributed to the death of schoolboy Noah Donoghue in June of 2020, an inquest jury in the city has found. The jury found there were no police failings that contributed to the 14-year-old's death after unanimously agreeing that he died before he was reported missing. However, jurors identified a series of subsequent investigative errors by officers that impacted the ability of the jury to reach conclusions on aspects of the long-running case. The findings were read to Belfast Coroner's Court by the foreman of the jury after 32 hours of deliberations. Noah's body was found in an underground water tunnel in North Belfast, and a post-mortem examination concluded that the cause of death was drowning. Applications are now open for 51 new apartments in County Meath, with rents at least 25% below the market average value for the area. Applications for 51 new cost rental 1, 2 and 3 bedroom apartments at the Willows in County Meath open at 9 a.m. today and will remain open for 2 weeks. Interested applicants will be able to apply for one of the 51 brand new A-rated apartments. Rentals for the 12 one-bed apartments will be set at £1,313 per month, the two-bed apartments at £1,463 per month, and the three-bed apartments at €1,725 per month. This represents a saving of at least 25%. That's the latest from the iMedia News Centre.
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7: 16-year-old Max Damman scored twice to help Arsenal through to the next round of the Carabao Cup, beating Ipswich Town 4-2. Spurs are still yet to beat top-flight opposition this season after being beaten by Liverpool 3-1, wins 2 for Brentford, Fulham and Peterborough. In the Championship, Lincoln City have beaten their former boss Michael Scabala, winning 1-0 at Bristol City. Middlesbrough missed out on the chance to go top of the table after being held to a 2-2 draw with Millwall. Elsewhere, Wales boss Craig Bellamy has defended his choice to stay in Wales instead of taking the top job at Burnley.
8: It's really nothing to explain. Like, I am always in conversation with a club I worked with. I'm always try to be upfront. If anyone contacts me, I speak to Wales straight away. This is the first time I'm talking about it, and I made the decision to stay because this is the right place for me.
7: Sticking with football, Thomas Tuchel says he wishes he had eaten at some of the Azteca Stadium grass after England's memorable World Cup win over Mexico. And in cricket, England have beaten Sri Lanka by 119 runs in their first T20 international.
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Rain spreading for the west throughout the afternoon, and as we head into the evening, it could get heavy in places at times as well. Temperatures around 17 with overnight lows of 11.

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9: Three opening acts and Ed Sheeran's own backing band have pulled out of his world tour after the rapper Macklemore was removed from the remaining dates over comments he made about Gaza. The Irish singer Aaron Rowe, US musician Phineas, who's Billy Eilish's brother, and Lucas Graham posted on social media that they've withdrawn from Sheeran's Loop tour. During the show at the MetLife Stadium in New Jersey, Macklemore said he wanted people in Gaza and the West Bank to know they had not been forgotten, which led to a petition demanding he be removed from the remaining dates. A first look at the new Pride and Prejudice Netflix series is teasing a star-studded cast. Emma Corrin, Olivia Colman and Jack Loudon are transformed with big blouses, curly hair and sideburns. Based on the Jane Austen novel, the six-part series will be released on the 3rd of December. And the Celebrity Traitors has confirmed a launch date for its second season. The game show will return to our screens on October the 1st with an extra-long first episode. Stars Maya Jama, Richard E. Grant and James Blunt are all set to enter the castle.
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2: From the iMedia News Centre. A man and woman are under arrest after suspected firearms and explosives were found during an incident at a property in East Belfast. The discovery in the Victoria Place area of the city just after 11 o'clock yesterday morning sparked a security alert that saw a number of residents evacuated and cordons set up. Police attended the address after a report of an altercation and the possibility of weapons being in place in the property. A man aged 42 was arrested on suspicion of possession of firearms in suspicious circumstances and common assault, while a woman aged 38 was arrested on suspicion of assault and occasioning actual bodily harm. Failings by a Stormont department around its management of access to a water culvert in North Belfast possibly contributed to the death of schoolboy Noah Donoghue in June of 2020, an inquest jury in the city has found. The jury found there were no police failings that contributed to the 14-year-old's death after unanimously agreeing that he died before he was reported missing. However, jurors identified a series of subsequent investigative errors by officers that impacted the ability of the jury to reach conclusions on aspects of the long-running case. The findings were read to Belfast Coroner's Court by the foreman of the jury after 32 hours of deliberations. Noah's body was found in an underground water tunnel in North Belfast, and a post-mortem examination concluded that the cause of death was drowning. Applications are now open for 51 new apartments in County Meath, with rents at least 25% below the market average value for the area. Applications for 51 new cost rental 1, 2 and 3 bedroom apartments at the Willows in County Meath open at 9 a.m. today and will remain open for 2 weeks. Interested applicants will be able to apply for one of the 51 brand new A-rated apartments. Rentals for the 12 one-bed apartments will be set at £1,313 per month, the two-bed apartments at £1,463 per month, and the three-bed apartments at €1,725 per month. This represents a saving of at least 25%.

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2: 16-year-old Max Damman scored twice to help Arsenal through to the next round of the Carabao Cup, beating Ipswich Town 4-2. Spurs are still yet to beat top-flight opposition this season after being beaten by Liverpool 3-1, wins 2 for Brentford, Fulham and Peterborough. In the Championship, Lincoln City have beaten their former boss Michael Scabella, winning 1-0 at Bristol City. Middlesbrough missed out on the chance to go top of the table after being held to a 2-2 draw with Millwall. Elsewhere, Wales boss Craig Bellamy has defended his choice to stay in Wales instead of taking the top job at Burnley.
3: It's really nothing to explain. Like, I am always in conversation with a club I worked with. I'm always trying to be upfront. If anyone contacts me, I speak to Wales straight away. This is the first time I'm talking about it, and I made the decision to stay because this is the right place for me.
2: Sticking with football, Thomas Tuchel says he wishes he had eaten at some of the Azteca Stadium grass after England's memorable World Cup win over Mexico. And in cricket, England have beaten Sri Lanka by 119 runs in their first T20 international.
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5: Rain spreading for the west throughout the afternoon, and as we head into the evening, it could get heavy in places at times as well. Temperatures around 17 with overnight lows of 11.

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1: The cost of filling a family car with fuel has risen £5 since the start of September. That comes from the RAC, who say the average price for a litre of petrol has gone above £1.70, while diesel's nearly £1.93. The price of both petrol and diesel is now at its highest since summer 2022. Students are skipping meals and working multiple jobs as maintenance loans are falling short of living costs. A survey by Save the Student found nearly 2 in 3 students reported skipping meals to save money. The report suggests the government should ensure future student loan reforms, including increasing maintenance funding to help to tackle the cost of living crisis. Research revealed a huge divide in the availability of suitable jobs for young people across the UK. Some areas have just 46 vacancies for every 1,000 young adults, according to the Institute for Public Policy Research. And Debenhams has sold the women's fashion brand Nasty Gal for £12 million to a US buyer. The group that also owns Boohoo and Pretty Little Thing say it's part of an effort to return to profit. It comes a week after the company announced the sale of its Sheffield warehouse to Primark.
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0: Broadcasting from the tippy top of the Flower Mound, deep in the heart of Northern Ireland, this is Wild Country, part of the iMedia Broadcasting Group. 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
1: From the Sky News Centre at 4, a lake's been cordoned off by police in the search for a 3-year-old boy in Suffolk. Noah disappeared from a playground in Brantham yesterday afternoon after becoming separated from a relative. He's partially deaf and non-verbal, with police reminding volunteers he won't respond to his name being called. James Cartledge is the MP for South Suffolk.
2: In a situation like this, everyone wants to help. We've just got to keep doing what we can and communicating the message that where people have even, you know, a shred of information, rack your brains, please do report it. But in the meantime, obviously, our thoughts and prayers with the family.
1: The Prime Minister has insisted the economy's resilient after inflation jumped again. The rate of price rises accelerated to 3.1% in August as the Iran conflict drove up fuel costs. A right-wing extremist who called for attacks on migrants and minorities has been jailed for 5 years. Ivan Jennings, who's 46 and from Stafford, admitted encouraging terrorism in online chats and circulating a manifesto by Norwegian mass killer Anders Breivik. In one forum, he discussed how to get poisonous mushrooms into the food of Jewish people or Muslims. Andy Burnham says he'll look at the issues being raised over migration after an Oxfordshire village voted to become an independent state. Piddington's held a symbolic referendum after the government announced plans to house 1,200 asylum seekers there. Only 26 residents voted against the motion. The Prime Minister says there must be fairness.
3: Well, I understand the strength of feeling, and that's something that is across the country. But the only thing to do is to get the numbers down, the number of crossings down, and they are significantly down. They are now at a 7-year low.
1: At least 3 people have been killed after a news helicopter crashed in Los Angeles. The NBC chopper came down during coverage of a road crash. And there's been a record number of complaints about water companies. The total's jumped by 84% in a year. That's the latest. I'm Ruth McKee.
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7: 16-year-old Max Dowman scored twice to help Arsenal through to the next round of the Carabao Cup, beating Ipswich Town 4-2. Spurs are still yet to beat top-flight opposition this season after being beaten by Liverpool 3-1, wins 2 for Brentford, Fulham and Peterborough. In the Championship, Lincoln City have beaten their former boss Michael Scabala, winning 1-0 at Bristol City. Middlesbrough missed out on the chance to go top of the table after being held to a 2-2 draw with Millwall. Elsewhere, Wales boss Craig Bellamy has defended his choice to stay in Wales instead of taking the top job at Burnley.
8: It's really nothing to explain. Like, I am always in conversation with a club I worked with. I'm always try to be upfront. If anyone contacts me, I speak to Wales straight away. This is the first time I'm talking about it, and I made the decision to stay because this is the right place for me.
7: Sticking with football, Thomas Tuchel says he wishes he had eaten at some of the Azteca Stadium grass after England's memorable World Cup win over Mexico. And in cricket, England have beaten Sri Lanka by 119 runs in their first T20 international.
0: Wild Country. 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

0: 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It's Drive Time. 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Wild Country
1: weather. Rain spreading for the west throughout the afternoon, and as we head into the evening, it could get heavy in places at times as well. Temperatures around 17 with overnight lows of 11.

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5: Three opening acts and Ed Sheeran's own backing band have pulled out of his world tour after the rapper Macklemore was removed from the remaining dates over comments he made about Gaza. The Irish singer Aaron Rowe, US musician Phineas, who's Billy Eilish's brother, and Lucas Graham posted on social media that they've withdrawn from Sheeran's Loop tour. During the show at the MetLife Stadium in New Jersey, Macklemore said he wanted people in Gaza and the West Bank to know they had not been forgotten, which led to a petition demanding he be removed from the remaining dates. A first look at the new Pride and Prejudice Netflix series is teasing a star-studded cast. Emma Corrin, Olivia Colman and Jack Loudon are transformed with big blouses, curly hair and sideburns. Based on the Jane Austen novel, the six-part series will be released on the 3rd of December. And the Celebrity Traitors has confirmed a launch date for its second season. The game show will return to our screens on October the 1st with an extra-long first episode. Stars Maya Jama, Richard E. Grant and James Blunt are all set to enter the castle.
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6: From the iMedia News Centre, a man and woman are under arrest after suspected firearms and explosives were found during an incident at a property in East Belfast. The discovery in the Victoria Place area of the city just after 11 o'clock yesterday morning sparked a security alert that saw a number of residents evacuated and cordons set up. Police attended the address after a report of an altercation and the possibility of weapons being in place in the property. A man aged 42 was arrested on suspicion of possession of firearms in suspicious circumstances and common assault, while a woman aged 38 was arrested on suspicion of assault and occasioning actual bodily harm. Failings by a Stormont department around its management of access to a water culvert in North Belfast possibly contributed to the death of schoolboy Noah Donoghue in June of 2020, an inquest jury in the city has found. The jury found there were no police failings that contributed to the 14-year-old's death, after unanimously agreeing that he died before he was reported missing. However, jurors identified a series of subsequent investigative errors by officers that impacted the ability of the jury to reach conclusions on aspects of the long-running case. The findings were read to Belfast Coroner's Court by the foreman of the jury after 32 hours of deliberations. Noah's body was found in an underground water tunnel in North Belfast, and a post-mortem examination concluded that the cause of death was drowning. Applications are now open for 51 new apartments in County Meath, with rents at least 25% below the market average value for the area. Applications for 51 new cost rental 1, 2 and 3 bedroom apartments at the Willows in County Meath open at 9 a.m. today and will remain open for 2 weeks. Interested applicants will be able to apply for one of the 51 brand new A-rated apartments. Rentals for the 12 one-bed apartments will be set at £1,313 per month, the two-bed apartments at €1,463 per month, and the three-bed apartments at €1,725 per month. This represents a saving of at least 25%. That's the latest from the iMedia News Centre.
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14: 16-year-old Max Damman scored twice to help Arsenal through to the next round of the Carabao Cup, beating Ipswich Town 4-2. Spurs are still yet to beat top-flight opposition this season after being beaten by Liverpool 3-1, wins 2 for Brentford, Fulham and Peterborough. In the Championship, Lincoln City have beaten their former boss Michael Scabella, winning 1-0 at Bristol City. Middlesbrough missed out on the chance to go top of the table after being held to a 2-2 draw with Millwall. Elsewhere, Wales boss Craig Bellamy has defended his choice to stay in Wales instead of taking the top job at Burnley.
15: It's really nothing to explain. Like, I am always in conversation with a club I worked with. I'm always try to be upfront. If anyone contacts me, I speak to Wales straight away. This is the first time I'm talking about it, and I made the decision to stay because this is the right place for me.
14: Sticking with football, Thomas Tuchel says he wishes he had eaten at some of the Azteca Stadium grass after England's memorable World Cup win over Mexico. And in cricket, England have beaten Sri Lanka by 119 runs in their first T20 international.
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10: From the iMedia News Centre. A man and woman are under arrest after suspected firearms and explosives were found during an incident at a property in East Belfast. The discovery in the Victoria Place area of the city just after 11 o'clock yesterday morning sparked a security alert that saw a number of residents evacuated and cordons set up. Police attended the address after a report of an altercation and the possibility of weapons being in place in the property. A man aged 42 was arrested on suspicion of possession of firearms in suspicious circumstances and common assault, while a woman aged 38 was arrested on suspicion of assault and occasioning actual bodily harm. Failings by a Stormont department around its management of access to a water culvert in North Belfast possibly contributed to the death of schoolboy Noah Donoghue in June of 2020, an inquest jury in the city has found. The jury found there were no police failings that contributed to the 14-year-old's death after unanimously agreeing that he died before he was reported missing. However, jurors identified a series of subsequent investigative errors by officers that impacted the ability of the jury to reach conclusions on aspects of the long-running case. The findings were read to Belfast Coroner's Court by the foreman of the jury after 32 hours of deliberations. Noah's body was found in an underground water tunnel in North Belfast, and a post-mortem examination concluded that the cause of death was drowning. Applications are now open for 51 new apartments in County Meath, with rents at least 25% below the market average value for the area. Applications for 51 new cost rental 1, 2 and 3 bedroom apartments at the Willows in County Meath open at 9 a.m. today and will remain open for 2 weeks. Interested applicants will be able to apply for one of the 51 brand new A-rated apartments. Rentals for the 12 one-bed apartments will be set at £1,313 per month, the two-bed apartments at £1,463 per month, and the three-bed apartments at €1,725 per month. This represents a saving of at least 25%. That's the latest from the iMedia News Centre.
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1: The cost of filling a family car with fuel has risen £5 since the start of September. That comes from the RAC, who say the average price for a litre of petrol has gone above £1.70, while diesel's nearly £1.93. The price of both petrol and diesel's now at its highest since summer 2022. Students are skipping meals and working multiple jobs as maintenance loans are falling short of living costs. A survey by Save the Student found nearly 2 in 3 students reported skipping meals to save money. The report suggests the government should ensure future student loan reforms, including increasing maintenance funding to help to tackle the cost of living crisis. Research revealed a huge divide in the availability of suitable jobs for young people across the UK. Some areas have just 46 vacancies for every 1,000 young adults, according to the Institute for Public Policy Research. And Debenhams has sold the women's fashion brand Nasty Gal for £12 million to a US buyer. The group that also owns Boohoo and Pretty Little Thing say it's part of an effort to return to profit. It comes a week after the company announced the sale of its Sheffield warehouse to Primark.
0: Wild Country Business News Update.
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Rain spreading for the west throughout the afternoon, and as we head into the evening, it could get heavy in places at times as well. Temperatures around 17 with overnight lows of 11.

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1: From the Sky News Centre at 5, police hunting a missing 3-year-old boy in Suffolk say there's nothing to suggest a crime has been committed. Noah Woods, who's partially deaf and doesn't speak, disappeared from a playground in Brantham more than 24 hours ago. Divers have been searching a taped-off lake nearby. These volunteers have been helping to look for him.
2: We heard the search was still going on this morning, and as I had a day off this morning, my dad and I thought we'd come over and help.
3: Just try and just look around the alleyways and the scrublands, under cars, in bushes.
4: It's just touched people's hearts. That could be your own child.
1: Inflation's risen again thanks to higher fuel prices and airfares pushed up by the Iran war. The rate of price rises hit 3.1% in August, up from 2.9% the previous month. Meanwhile, the head of NATO Security Alliance says the UK has a chance to reap the economic rewards of rises in defence spending. Allies have agreed to boost it to 5% of economic output by 2035. Andy Burnham's been outlining the UK's commitment during a meeting with NATO Secretary General this afternoon. Mark Rutte says Britain's already on the forefront.
5: When it comes to defence spending, that there is a societal dividend. Jobs and economic growth, there are so many opportunities coming from it, but also it shows you that the United Kingdom has this huge advantage when it comes to your innovative technology, your sectors, your universities.
1: A right-wing extremist who discussed putting poisonous mushrooms into the food of Jews and Muslims has been jailed for 5 years. Ivan Jennings, who's 46 and from Stafford, admitted encouraging terrorism in online chats. Two senior army officers have been cleared of failing to deal with allegations made by a teenage soldier who later took her own life. Jaisley Beck was sexually assaulted by a colleague 5 months before her death in 2021. And residents of an Oxfordshire village say they're proud after voting for independence from the UK. Andy Burnham says he'll discuss it with the people of Piddington. That's the latest.
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9: 16-year-old Max Damman scored twice to help Arsenal through to the next round of the Carabao Cup, beating Ipswich Town 4-2. Spurs are still yet to beat top-flight opposition this season after being beaten by Liverpool 3-1, wins 2 for Brentford, Fulham and Peterborough. In the Championship, Lincoln City have beaten their former boss Michael Scabella, winning 1-0 at Bristol City. Middlesbrough missed out on the chance to go top of the table after being held to a 2-2 draw with Millwall. Elsewhere, Wales boss Craig Bellamy has defended his choice to stay in Wales instead of taking the top job at Burnley.
10: It's really nothing to explain. Like, I am always in conversation with a club I worked with. I'm always trying to be upfront. If anyone contacts me, I speak to Wales straight away. This is the first time I'm talking about it, and I made the decision to stay because this is the right place for me.
9: Sticking with football, Thomas Tuchel says he wishes he had eaten at some of the Azteca Stadium grass after England's memorable World Cup win over Mexico. And in cricket, England have beaten Sri Lanka by 119 runs in their first T20 international.
0: Wild Country. 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
1: 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Wild Country weather.
2: Rain spreading for the west throughout the afternoon, and as we head into the evening, it could get heavy in places at times as well. Temperatures around 17 with overnight lows of 11.

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5: Three opening acts and Ed Sheeran's own backing band have pulled out of his world tour after the rapper Macklemore was removed from the remaining dates over comments he made about Gaza. The Irish singer Aaron Rowe, US musician Phineas, who's Billy Eilish's brother, and Lucas Graham posted on social media that they've withdrawn from Sheeran's Loop tour. During the show at the MetLife Stadium in New Jersey, Macklemore said he wanted people in Gaza and the West Bank to know they had not been forgotten, which led to a petition demanding he be removed from the remaining dates. A first look at the new Pride and Prejudice Netflix series is teasing a star-studded cast. Emma Corrin, Olivia Colman and Jack Loudon are transformed with big blouses, curly hair and sideburns. Based on the Jane Austen novel, the six-part series will be released on the 3rd of December. And the Celebrity Traitors has confirmed a launch date for its second season. The game show will return to our screens on October the 1st with an extra-long first episode. Stars Maya Jama, Richard E. Grant and James Blunt are all set to enter the castle.
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6: From the iMedia News Centre, a man and woman are under arrest after suspected firearms and explosives were found during an incident at a property in East Belfast. The discovery in the Victoria Place area of the city just after 11 o'clock yesterday morning sparked a security alert that saw a number of residents evacuated and cordons set up. Police attended the address after a report of an altercation and the possibility of weapons being in place in the property. A man aged 42 was arrested on suspicion of possession of firearms in suspicious circumstances and common assault, while a woman aged 38 was arrested on suspicion of assault and occasioning actual bodily harm. Failings by a Stormont department around its management of access to a water culvert in North Belfast possibly contributed to the death of schoolboy Noah Donoghue in June of 2020, an inquest jury in the city has found. The jury found there were no police failings that contributed to the 14-year-old's death, after unanimously agreeing that he died before he was reported missing. However, jurors identified a series of subsequent investigative errors by officers that impacted the ability of the jury to reach conclusions on aspects of the long-running case. The findings were read to Belfast Coroner's Court by the foreman of the jury after 32 hours of deliberations. Noah's body was found in an underground water tunnel in North Belfast, and a post-mortem examination concluded that the cause of death was drowning. Applications are now open for 51 new apartments in County Meath, with rents at least 25% below the market average value for the area. Applications for 51 new cost rental 1, 2 and 3 bedroom apartments at the Willows in County Meath open at 9 a.m. today and will remain open for 2 weeks. Interested applicants will be able to apply for one of the 51 brand new A-rated apartments. Rentals for the 12 one-bed apartments will be set at £1,313 per month, the two-bed apartments at €1,463 per month, and the three-bed apartments at €1,725 per month. This represents a saving of at least 25%. That's the latest from the iMedia News Centre.
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15: 16-year-old Max Damman scored twice to help Arsenal through to the next round of the Carabao Cup, beating Ipswich Town 4-2. Spurs are still yet to beat top-flight opposition this season after being beaten by Liverpool 3-1, wins 2 for Brentford, Fulham and Peterborough. In the Championship, Lincoln City have beaten their former boss Michael Scabella, winning 1-0 at Bristol City. Middlesbrough missed out on the chance to go top of the table after being held to a 2-2 draw with Millwall. Elsewhere, Wales boss Craig Bellamy has defended his choice to stay in Wales instead of taking the top job at Burnley.
16: It's really nothing to explain. Like, I am always in conversation with a club I worked with. I'm always trying to be upfront. If anyone contacts me, I speak to Wales straight away. This is the first time I'm talking about it, and I made a decision to stay because this is the right place for me.
15: Sticking with football, Thomas Tuchel says he wishes he had eaten at some of the Azteca Stadium grass after England's memorable World Cup win over Mexico. And in cricket, England have beaten Sri Lanka by 119 runs in their first T20 international.
14: Wild Country Sport.
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10: From the iMedia News Centre. A man and woman are under arrest after suspected firearms and explosives were found during an incident at a property in East Belfast. The discovery in the Victoria Place area of the city just after 11 o'clock yesterday morning sparked a security alert that saw a number of residents evacuated and cordons set up. Police attended the address after a report of an altercation and the possibility of weapons being in place in the property. A man aged 42 was arrested on suspicion of possession of firearms in suspicious circumstances and common assault, while a woman aged 38 was arrested on suspicion of assault and occasioning actual bodily harm. Failings by a Stormont department around its management of access to a water culvert in North Belfast possibly contributed to the death of schoolboy Noah Donoghue in June of 2020, an inquest jury in the city has found. The jury found there were no police failings that contributed to the 14-year-old's death after unanimously agreeing that he died before he was reported missing. However, jurors identified a series of subsequent investigative errors by officers that impacted the ability of the jury to reach conclusions on aspects of the long-running case. The findings were read to Belfast Coroner's Court by the foreman of the jury after 32 hours of deliberations. Noah's body was found in an underground water tunnel in North Belfast, and a post-mortem examination concluded that the cause of death was drowning. Applications are now open for 51 new apartments in County Meath, with rents at least 25% below the market average value for the area. Applications for 51 new cost rental 1, 2 and 3 bedroom apartments at the Willows in County Meath open at 9 a.m. today and will remain open for 2 weeks. Interested applicants will be able to apply for one of the 51 brand new A-rated apartments. Rentals for the 12 one-bed apartments will be set at £1,313 per month, the two-bed apartments at £1,463 per month, and the three-bed apartments at €1,725 per month. This represents a saving of at least 25%. That's the latest from the iMedia News Centre.
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5: The cost of filling a family car with fuel has risen £5 since the start of September. That comes from the RAC, who say the average price for a litre of petrol has gone above £1.70, while diesel's nearly £1.93. The price of both petrol and diesel's now at its highest since summer 2022. Students are skipping meals and working multiple jobs as maintenance loans are falling short of living costs. A survey by Save the Students found nearly 2 in 3 students reported skipping meals to save money. The report suggests the government should ensure future student loan reforms include increasing maintenance funding to help to tackle the cost of living crisis. Research revealed a huge divide in the availability of suitable jobs for young people across the UK. Some areas have just 46 vacancies for every 1,000 young adults, according to the Institute for Public Policy Research. And Debenhams has sold the women's fashion brand Nasty Gal for £12 million to a US buyer. The group that also owns Boohoo and Pretty Little Thing say it's part of an effort to return to profit. It comes a week after the company announced the sale of its Sheffield warehouse to Primark.
4: Wild Country Business News Update.

Rain spreading for the west throughout the afternoon, and as we head into the evening, it could get heavy in places at times as well. Temperatures around 17 with overnight lows of 11.

0: Broadcasting from the tippy top of the Flower Mound, deep in the heart of Northern Ireland, this is Wild Country, part of the iMedia Broadcasting Group. 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
1: From the Sky News Centre at 6, some breaking news, and police in Suffolk say the body of a child has been found in the search for a three-year-old boy. Noah Woods, who was non-verbal and partially deaf, went missing from the village of Brantham yesterday afternoon. Superintendent Tom Pierce says a body was discovered in Decoy Pond.
2: Formal identification has yet to take place, but the family of Noah Woods have been informed of this development. The discovery of the body is currently being treated as not suspicious, but unexplained.
1: Hundreds of volunteers have been involved in the search. Higher fuel prices and airfares pushed up by the Iran war have seen inflation rise again. The rate of price rises hit 3.1% in August. The Prime Minister says next month's budget will be challenging, but he insists it will address the cost of living.
3: It's why VAT will come off electricity bills in a few weeks' time. It's why we're taking action on bus fares and other things, just to give people that little bit of help, and that will need to continue. But there's a lot of resilience in the British economy.
1: Two senior army officers have been cleared of failing to deal with allegations made by a teenage soldier who later took her own life. Jaisley Beck was sexually assaulted by a senior colleague 5 months before her death in 2021. A former police sergeant who asked a colleague to send him an intimate video of a member of the public has been jailed for 4 years. Paul Street was found guilty of misconduct in a public office in June. The Prime Minister says he'll look at the issues being raised about migration after a village voted to leave the UK. People in Piddington object to plans to build a centre for 1,200 asylum seekers nearby. And in sport, Hibs have sacked head coach David Gray after a poor start to the Scottish Premiership season. They lost to bottom side Kilmarnock last night, a sixth consecutive defeat at home. That's the latest. I'm Ruth McKee.
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7: 16-year-old Max Damman scored twice to help Arsenal through to the next round of the Carabao Cup, beating Ipswich Town 4-2. Spurs are still yet to beat top-flight opposition this season after being beaten by Liverpool 3-1, wins 2 for Brentford, Fulham and Peterborough. In the Championship, Lincoln City have beaten their former boss Michael Scabala, winning 1-0 at Bristol City. Middlesbrough missed out on the chance to go top of the table after being held to a 2-2 draw with Millwall. Elsewhere, Wales boss Craig Bellamy has defended his choice to stay in Wales instead of taking the top job at Burnley.
8: It's really nothing to explain. Like, I am always in conversation with a club I worked with. I'm always trying to be upfront. If anyone contacts me, I speak to Wales straight away. This is the first time I'm talking about it, and I made the decision to stay because this is the right place for me.
7: Sticking with football, Thomas Tuchel says he wishes he had eaten at some of the Azteca Stadium grass after England's memorable World Cup win over Mexico. And in cricket, England have beaten Sri Lanka by 119 runs in their first T20 international.
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1: 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Wild Country weather.
2: Rain spreading for the west throughout the afternoon, and as we head into the evening, it could get heavy in places at times as well. Temperatures around 17 with overnight lows of 11.
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5: Three opening acts and Ed Sheeran's own backing band have pulled out of his world tour after the rapper Macklemore was removed from the remaining dates over comments he made about Gaza. The Irish singer Aaron Rowe, US musician Phineas, who's Billy Eilish's brother, and Lucas Graham posted on social media that they've withdrawn from Sheeran's Loop tour. During the show at the MetLife Stadium in New Jersey, Macklemore said he wanted people in Gaza and the West Bank to know they had not been forgotten, which led to a petition demanding he be removed from the remaining dates. A first look at the new Pride and Prejudice Netflix series is teasing a star-studded cast. Emma Corrin, Olivia Colman and Jack Loudon are transformed with big blouses, curly hair and sideburns. Based on the Jane Austen novel, the six-part series will be released on the 3rd of December. And the Celebrity Traitors has confirmed a launch date for its second season. The game show will return to our screens on October the 1st with an extra-long first episode. Stars Maya Jama, Richard E. Grant and James Blunt are all set to enter the castle.
4: Wild Country Entertainment News in a minute.
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8: From the iMedia News Centre. A man and woman are under arrest after suspected firearms and explosives were found during an incident at a property in East Belfast. The discovery in the Victoria Place area of the city just after 11 o'clock yesterday morning sparked a security alert that saw a number of residents evacuated and cordons set up. Police attended the address after a report of an altercation and the possibility of weapons being in place in the property. A man aged 42 was arrested on suspicion of possession of firearms in suspicious circumstances and common assault, while a woman aged 38 was arrested on suspicion of assault and occasioning actual bodily harm. Failings by a Stormont department around its management of access to a water culvert in North Belfast possibly contributed to the death of schoolboy Noah Donoghue in June of 2020, an inquest jury in the city has found. The jury found there were no police failings that contributed to the 14-year-old's death after unanimously agreeing that he died before he was reported missing. However, jurors identified a series of subsequent investigative errors by officers that impacted the ability of the jury to reach conclusions on aspects of the long-running case. The findings were read to Belfast Coroner's Court by the foreman of the jury after 32 hours of deliberations. Noah's body was found in an underground water tunnel in North Belfast, and a post-mortem examination concluded that the cause of death was drowning. Applications are now open for 51 new apartments in County Meath, with rents at least 25% below the market average value for the area. Applications for 51 new cost rental 1, 2 and 3 bedroom apartments at the Willows in County Meath open at 9 a.m. today and will remain open for 2 weeks. Interested applicants will be able to apply for one of the 51 brand new A-rated apartments. Rentals for the 12 one-bed apartments will be set at £1,313 per month, the two-bed apartments at £1,463 per month, and the three-bed apartments at €1,725 per month. This represents a saving of at least 25%. That's the latest from the iMedia News Centre.
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14: 16-year-old Max Damman scored twice to help Arsenal through to the next round of the Carabao Cup, beating Ipswich Town 4-2. Spurs are still yet to beat top-flight opposition this season after being beaten by Liverpool 3-1, wins 2 for Brentford, Fulham and Peterborough. In the Championship, Lincoln City have beaten their former boss Michael Scabala, winning 1-0 at Bristol City. Middlesbrough missed out on the chance to go top of the table after being held to a 2-2 draw with Millwall. Elsewhere, Wales boss Craig Bellamy has defended his choice to stay in Wales instead of taking the top job at Burnley.
15: It's really nothing to explain. Like, I am always in conversation with a club I worked with. I'm always try to be upfront if anyone contacts me.

0: I speak to Wales straight away. This is the first time I'm talking about it, and I made the decision to stay because this is the right place for me.
1: Sticking with football, Thomas Tuchel says he wishes he had eaten at some of the Azteca Stadium grass after England's memorable World Cup win over Mexico. And in cricket, England have beaten Sri Lanka by 119 runs in their first T20 international.
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10: From the iMedia News Centre. A man and woman are under arrest after suspected firearms and explosives were found during an incident at a property in East Belfast. The discovery in the Victoria Place area of the city just after 11 o'clock yesterday morning sparked a security alert that saw a number of residents evacuated and cordons set up. Police attended the address after a report of an altercation and the possibility of weapons being in place in the property. A man aged 42 was arrested on suspicion of possession of firearms in suspicious circumstances and common assault, while a woman aged 38 was arrested on suspicion of assault and occasioning actual bodily harm. Failings by a Stormont department around its management of access to a water culvert in North Belfast possibly contributed to the death of schoolboy Noah Donoghue in June of 2020, an inquest jury in the city has found. The jury found there were no police failings that contributed to the 14-year-old's death after unanimously agreeing that he died before he was reported missing. However, jurors identified a series of subsequent investigative errors by officers that impacted the ability of the jury to reach conclusions on aspects of the long-running case. The findings were read to Belfast Coroner's Court by the foreman of the jury after 32 hours of deliberations. Noah's body was found in an underground water tunnel in North Belfast, and a post-mortem examination concluded that the cause of death was drowning. Applications are now open for 51 new apartments in County Meath, with rents at least 25% below the market average value for the area. Applications for 51 new cost rental 1, 2 and 3 bedroom apartments at the Willows in County Meath open at 9 a.m. today and will remain open for 2 weeks. Interested applicants will be able to apply for one of the 51 brand new A-rated apartments. Rentals for the 12 one-bed apartments will be set at £1,313 per month, the two-bed apartments at £1,463 per month, and the three-bed apartments at €1,725 per month. This represents a saving of at least 25%. That's the latest from the iMedia News Centre.
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5: The cost of filling a family car with fuel has risen £5 since the start of September. That comes from the RAC, who say the average price for a litre of petrol has gone above £1.70, while diesel's nearly £1.93. The price of both petrol and diesel's now at its highest since summer 2022. Students are skipping meals and working multiple jobs as maintenance loans are falling short of living costs. A survey by Save the Student found nearly 2 in 3 students reported skipping meals to save money. The report suggests the government should ensure future student loan reforms, including increasing maintenance funding to help to tackle the cost of living crisis. Research revealed a huge divide in the availability of suitable jobs for young people across the UK. Some areas have just 46 vacancies for every 1,000 young adults, according to the Institute for Public Policy Research. And Debenhams has sold the women's fashion brand Nasty Gal for £12 million to a US buyer. The group that also owns Boohoo and Pretty Little Thing say it's part of an effort to return to profit. It comes a week after the company announced the sale of its Sheffield warehouse to Primark.
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rain spreading for the west throughout the afternoon, and as we head into the evening, it could get heavy in places at times as well. Temperatures around 17 with overnight lows of 11.

0: broadcasting from the tippy top of the Flower Mound, deep in the heart of Northern Ireland. 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
1: From the Sky News Centre at 7, police searching for a missing three-year-old in Suffolk say they've discovered a body in a pond. Noah Woods, who was non-verbal and partially deaf, disappeared in the village of Brantham yesterday afternoon. The death's being treated as unexplained but not suspicious. Superintendent Tom Pearce has been thanking the hundreds of volunteers who have been out looking for him.
2: We have been overwhelmed by the outpouring of public support and people putting on their boots to help us with the search. As a parent myself, I completely understand why people would want to help, and such a response is one that typifies the strong sense of community.
1: A man's been found dead months after he was arrested in connection with the Putney Pusher case. 44-year-old banker Nicholas Brandrum was questioned in June on suspicion of pushing a woman in front of a London bus nearly 10 years ago. UK inflation's jumped to a five-month high, putting more pressure on the Bank of England to raise interest rates tomorrow. The rate of price rises accelerated last month to 3.1%, driven by the Iran war. Residents of an Oxfordshire village say they're proud after voting for independence from the UK. Andy Burnham says he'll look at the migration issues raised by the community in Piddington, who took part in the symbolic referendum. Male members of the House of Lords will be able to take off their ties under a new dress code. Peers have been told it will be their choice, with an updated rule book saying they're expected to wear business attire during debates. Labour's Lord Davies of Brixton says that term is meaningless.
3: In truth, the only people now wearing ties for business purposes are estate agents and funeral directors. The tie is disappearing.
1: And Amazon's announced a pay rise for its frontline staff in the UK. It says full-time salaries will begin at a minimum of £31,408. That's the latest. I'm Ruth McKee.
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6: 16-year-old Max Diamond scored twice to help Arsenal through to the next round of the Carabao Cup, beating Ipswich Town 4-2. Spurs are still yet to beat top-flight opposition this season after being beaten by Liverpool 3-1, wins 2 for Brentford, Fulham and Peterborough. In the Championship, Lincoln City have beaten their former boss Michael Scabala, winning 1-0 at Bristol City. Middlesbrough missed out on the chance to go top of the table after being held to a 2-2 draw with Millwall. Elsewhere, Wales boss Craig Bellamy has defended his choice to stay in Wales instead of taking the top job at Burnley.
7: It's really nothing to explain. Like, I am always in conversation with a club I worked with. I'm always try to be upfront. If anyone contacts me, I speak to Wales straight away. This is the first time I'm talking about it, and I made the decision to stay because this is the right place for me.
6: Sticking with football, Thomas Tuchel says he wishes he had eaten at some of the Azteca Stadium grass after England's memorable World Cup win over Mexico. And in cricket, England have beaten Sri Lanka by 119 runs in their first T20 international.
0: Wild Country. 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
3: Three opening acts and Ed Sheeran's own backing band have pulled out of his world tour after the rapper Macklemore was removed from the remaining dates over comments he made about Gaza. The Irish singer Aaron Rowe, US musician Phineas, who's Billy Eilish's brother, and Lucas Graham posted on social media that they've withdrawn from Sheeran's Loop tour. During the show at the MetLife Stadium in New Jersey, Macklemore said he wanted people in Gaza and the West Bank to know they had not been forgotten, which led to a petition demanding he be removed from the remaining dates. A first look at the new Pride and Prejudice Netflix series is teasing a star-studded cast. Emma Corrin, Olivia Colman and Jack Loudon are transformed with big blouses, curly hair and sideburns. Based on the Jane Austen novel, the six-part series will be released on the 3rd of December. And the Celebrity Traitors has confirmed a launch date for its second season. The game show will return to our screens on October the 1st with an extra-long first episode. Stars Maya Jama, Richard E. Grant and James Blunt are all set to enter the castle.
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0: biggest mix-up that you have ever seen. 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
1: From the Sky News Centre at 8, a body's been found in a pond by police searching for a missing three-year-old boy in Suffolk. Noah Woods was last seen in a playground in Brantham yesterday afternoon. His disappearance prompted hundreds of volunteers to join in the search. Our correspondent Emma Birchley's in the village and says it's the news no one wanted to hear.
2: People quite clearly crying, hugging, a very sombre atmosphere, not saying much at all, and actually the police too, some of the officers, emotional.
1: Buckingham Palace has rejected claims made about the King in a book by Princess Diana's brother. Earl Spencer's memoir, being serialised in the Mail, suggests Charles said we'll forget her soon enough, just days after his ex-wife's death. The palace says grief can colour memories in ways others do not recognise. A man suspected of being the so-called Putney Pusher has been found dead at his home in West London. Nicholas Brandrum, who was 44, had been questioned in June on suspicion of pushing a woman into the path of an oncoming bus in London in 2017. Inflation increased to a five-month high in August on the back of soaring fuel prices and airfares. The Office for National Statistics says the rate came in at 3.1%. Economist Linda Ewa says today's figures are unsurprising.
3: Energy prices, as you'd imagine, on the back of this, will continue to go up. So when those get set in October and then again in the spring, I think you are going to see a significant translation into the cost for households and then therefore their disposable income.
1: And in sport, Manchester United are just kicking off against Brighton in the EFL Cup at Old Trafford. Elsewhere, Everton are 0-0 with Wolves in the early stages of their third round encounter. And Sunderland are starting their first match in European competition for more than 50 years. They host AZ Alkmaar in the Europa League. That's the latest. I'm Ruth McKee.
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Rain spreading for the west throughout the afternoon, and as we head into the evening, it could get heavy in places at times as well. Temperatures around 17 with overnight lows of 11.

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2: 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You'll miss your favorite song. More Hoppin' Country is on the way next on Wild Country.
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3: Three opening acts and Ed Sheeran's own backing band have pulled out of his world tour after the rapper Macklemore was removed from the remaining dates over comments he made about Gaza. The Irish singer Aaron Rowe, US musician Phineas, who's Billy Eilish's brother, and Lucas Graham posted on social media that they've withdrawn from Sheeran's Loop tour. During the show at the MetLife Stadium in New Jersey, Macklemore said he wanted people in Gaza and the West Bank to know they had not been forgotten, which led to a petition demanding he be removed from the remaining dates. A first look at the new Pride and Prejudice Netflix series is teasing a star-studded cast. Emma Corrin, Olivia Colman and Jack Loudon are transformed with big blouses, curly hair and sideburns. Based on the Jane Austen novel, the six-part series will be released on the 3rd of December. And the Celebrity Traitors has confirmed a launch date for its second season. The game show will return to our screens on October the 1st with an extra-long first episode. Stars Maya Jama, Richard E. Grant and James Blunt are all set to enter the castle.
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1: From the Sky News Centre at 9, police have praised the hundreds of volunteers who helped search for a missing boy in Suffolk after recovering a body. Three-year-old Noah Woods disappeared from a playground in Brantham. The body was found in a pond 24 hours later. The news prompted emotional scenes at a leisure centre where locals were organising searches.
2: The mood literally dropped. We've been drawn to that area twice today, and unfortunately, the last time we were there, he was found.
3: It hits like a dagger in a way. Trying to keep emotions in check has been difficult throughout the day.
4: It's a sad time, it really is, but the community here have been absolutely lovely.
1: A book claims the king said Princess Diana would be forgotten soon enough, just days after her death. Buckingham Palace has hit back at the suggestion in a book by her brother Earl Spencer, saying grief can cloud reason and colour memory. A man suspected of being the so-called Putney Pusher has been found dead at his home. 44-year-old Nicholas Brandram was questioned in the summer, nearly 10 years after a woman was pushed into the path of a London bus. Andy Burnham says messages of support he's received since the death of his father mean a great deal to him. Roy had Alzheimer's and apparently didn't know his son was Prime Minister. But the PM says his dad would want him to get on with the job.
5: It will be hard for a little while, but I also want to thank the leaders of the other parties, all of whom sent a message. It shows there is decency in British politics still, and that's lovely to see. So my dad would want me to be back out there, bringing some of the changes that he always pushed me to make.
1: Two early goals from Manchester United have helped give them a 2-1 lead at halftime over Brighton in the EFL Cup at Old Trafford. Aston Villa are also 2-1 up against Coventry. Everton are goalless with Wolves. Meanwhile, Sunderland have not made the breakthrough against AZ Alkmaar in the Europa League. It's 0-0 at halftime at the Stadium of Light. That's the latest. I'm Ruth McKee.
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1: I know these roads. 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
5: Three opening acts and Ed Sheeran's own backing band have pulled out of his world tour after the rapper Macklemore was removed from the remaining dates over comments he made about Gaza. The Irish singer Aaron Rowe, US musician Phineas, who's Billy Eilish's brother, and Lucas Graham posted on social media that they've withdrawn from Sheeran's Loop tour. During the show at the MetLife Stadium in New Jersey, Macklemore said he wanted people in Gaza and the West Bank to know they had not been forgotten, which led to a petition demanding he be removed from the remaining dates. A first look at the new Pride and Prejudice Netflix series is teasing a star-studded cast. Emma Corrin, Olivia Colman and Jack Loudon are transformed with big blouses, curly hair and sideburns. Based on the Jane Austen novel, the six-part series will be released on the 3rd of December. And the Celebrity Traitors has confirmed a launch date for its second season. The game show will return to our screens on October the 1st with an extra-long first episode. Stars Maya Jama, Richard E. Grant and James Blunt are all set to enter the castle.
4: Wild Country Entertainment News in a minute.
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0: Broadcasting from the tippy top of the Flower Mound, deep in the heart of Northern Ireland. 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
1: From the Sky News Centre at 10, the body of a child has been found in a pond in Suffolk more than 24 hours since a three-year-old boy went missing. Formal identification is yet to take place, but the family of Noah Woods, who disappeared from a Brantham playground, have been informed. Hundreds of volunteers helped search for him. Leslie Cherry is a member of Brantham Parish Council.
2: He was a very lively child and he ran very quickly, and the elderly gentleman that was looking after him just could not keep up with him. And that, I think is something that the family will be dealing with and have been very strong and very kind about. It's just ended in such tragedy.
1: Buckingham Palace has hit back after the King was accused of saying Princess Diana would be forgotten soon enough. Her brother Earl Spencer claims in a new book that the then Prince Charles made the comments days after her death. But a royal spokesperson warned grief can cloud reason and colour memory. Our royal correspondent Laura Bundock says it's very unusual.
3: This is a really remarkable intervention from the palace, a very robust response. They do not normally comment on books, and we only need to go back to the publication of Prince Harry's memoir, Spare. The palace at that point said nothing.
1: A man's been found dead months after he was arrested in connection with the Putney Pusher case. 44-year-old banker Nicholas Brandrum was questioned in June on suspicion of pushing a woman in front of a London bus nearly 10 years ago. Inflation's up again, with higher fuel prices and airfares triggering an increase. The rate of price rises hit 3.1% in August. And Manchester United let a two-goal lead slip as they lost 3-2 at home to Brighton. They're out of the EFL Cup. Fourth-tier Fleetwood knocked out Sheffield United 1-0. Aston Villa were 3-1 winners at Coventry, while Everton went through by beating Wolves 1-0. Meanwhile, Sunderland recorded a 1-0 win over AZ Alkmaar in the Europa League. That's the latest. I'm Ruth McKee.
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1: From the Sky News Centre at 11, a body's been found in a pond by police searching for a missing three-year-old boy in Suffolk. Noah Woods was last seen in a playground in Brantham yesterday afternoon. His disappearance prompted hundreds of volunteers to join the search, and it's not being treated as suspicious. Our correspondent Emma Birchley's in the village and says it's the news no one wanted to hear.
2: People quite clearly crying, hugging, a very sombre atmosphere, not saying much at all, and actually the police too, some of the officers, emotional.
1: Buckingham Palace has hit back after the King was accused of saying Princess Diana would be forgotten soon enough. Her brother claims in a new book that the then Prince Charles made the comments in the days after her death. A man suspected of being the so-called Putney Pusher has been found dead at his home. Nicholas Brandon was questioned in the summer, nearly 10 years after a woman was pushed into the path of a London bus. Pressure's mounting on the Bank of England to raise interest rates tomorrow after inflation jumped to a five-month high. The Iran war was one of the reasons why the rate of price rises rose to 3.1% last month. Now to sport, in Manchester United are red-faced after letting a two-goal lead slip against Brighton, losing 3-2 to crash out of the EFL Cup. The South Coast side bossed the match in the second half, despite being 2-0 down after only 10 minutes. Here's Brighton goalkeeper Jason Steele.
3: Listen, we didn't start great tonight. Two really poor goals to give away at a place like this. And you come here, you give them a leg up, you know, when they've had a tough result at the weekend, and you're like really frustrated at half-time, but we got us all back into it, and yeah, I think we really deserve that win.
1: Staying with the Cup, and Fleetwood's reward for beating Sheffield United as a home draw against Arsenal. Other highlights include Liverpool hosting Chelsea, Everton meet Newcastle, and Aston Villa go to Bournemouth. The ties will be played in late October. That's the latest. I'm Stevie Shillinglaw.
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12: Well, there's always been groups of people that never could see eye to eye. But I always thought if they ever had a chance to sit down and talk face to face, they might realize they got a lot in common.

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go placidly amid the noise and haste, and remember what peace there may be in silence. As far as possible without surrender, be on good terms with all persons. Speak your truth quietly and clearly, and listen to others, even the dull and ignorant. They too have their story. Avoid loud and aggressive persons. They are vexations to the spirit. If you compare yourself with others, you may become vain and bitter, for always there will be greater and lesser persons than

Enjoy your achievements as well as your plans. Keep interested in your own career. However humble, it is a real possession in the changing fortunes of time. Exercise caution in your business affairs, for the world is full of trickery. But let this not blind you to what virtue there is. Many persons strive for high ideals, and everywhere life is full of heroism. Be yourself. Especially do not feign affection. Neither be cynical about love. For in the face of all aridity and disenchantment, it is as perennial as the grass. Take kindly the counsel of the years, gracefully surrendering the things of youth. Nurture strength of spirit to shield you in sudden misfortune. But do not distress yourself with imaginings. Many fears are born of fatigue and loneliness. Beyond a wholesome discipline, be gentle with yourself.

Therefore, be at peace with God, whatever you conceive him to be, and whatever your labors and aspirations in the noisy confusion of life, keep peace with your soul. With all its sham, drudgery, and broken dreams, it is still a beautiful world. Be careful. Strive.

0: Broadcasting from the tippy top of the Flower Mound, deep in the heart of Northern Ireland, this is Wild Country, part of the iMedia Broadcasting Group. 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
1: From the Sky News Centre at midnight, police have praised the hundreds of volunteers who helped search for a missing boy in Suffolk after recovering a body. 3-year-old Noah Woods disappeared from a playground in Brantham on Tuesday afternoon. The news prompted emotional scenes at a leisure centre where locals were organising searches.
2: The mood literally dropped. We've been drawn to that area twice today, and unfortunately, the last time we were there, he was found.
3: It hits like a dagger in a way. Trying to keep emotions in check has been difficult throughout the day.
4: It's a sad time, it really is, but the community here have been absolutely lovely.
1: Buckingham Palace has hit back after the King was accused of saying Princess Diana would be forgotten soon enough. Her brother Earl Spencer claims in a new book that the then Prince Charles made the comments days after her death. But a royal spokesperson's warned grief can cloud reason and colour memory. Our royal correspondent Laura Bundock says it's very unusual.
5: This is a really remarkable intervention from the palace, a very robust response. They do not normally comment on books, and we only need to go back to the publication of Prince Harry's memoir, Spare. The palace at that point said nothing.
1: A man's been found dead months after he was arrested in connection with the Putney Pusher case. 44-year-old banker Nicholas Brandrum was questioned in June on suspicion of pushing a woman in front of a London bus nearly 10 years ago. Inflation's up again, with higher fuel prices and airfares triggering the increase. The rate of price rises hit 3.1% in August. Playwright and novelist Bonnie Greer has died at the age of 77 after a brief illness. She often appeared on TV shows like Question Time. And Manchester United let a 2-goal lead slip as they lost 3-2 at home to Brighton, crashing out of the EFL Cup. Fourth-tier Fleetwood knocked out Sheffield United 1-0 and will now host Arsenal in the fourth round. Aston Villa were 3-1 winners at Coventry, and Everton went through after beating Wolves 1-0. Meanwhile, Sunderland recorded a 1-0 win over AZ Alkmaar in the Europa League. That's the latest. I'm Stevie Shillinglaw.
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W-I-L-T. This is where country music comes to play between Belfast and Dublin. 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
1: From the Sky News Centre at 1, the body of a child has been found in a pond in Suffolk more than 24 hours since a three-year-old boy went missing. Formal identification is yet to take place, but the family of Noah Woods, who disappeared from a Brantham playground on Tuesday afternoon, have been informed. Leslie Cherry is a member of Brantham Parish Council.
2: He was a very lively child and he ran very quickly, and the elderly gentleman that was looking after him just could not keep up with him. And that, I think, is something that the family will be dealing with and have been very strong and very kind about. It's just ended in such tragedy.
1: A book claims the king said Princess Diana would be forgotten soon enough, just days after her death. Buckingham Palace has hit back at the suggestion in the book by her brother Earl Spencer, saying grief can cloud reason and colour memory. The UK's inflation jumped to a five-month high, putting more pressure on the Bank of England to raise interest rates later this morning. The rate of price rises accelerated last month to 3.1%, driven in part by the Iran war. A right-wing extremist who called for the killing of migrants and minorities has been jailed for 5 years. 46-year-old Ivan Jennings admitted encouraging terrorism in online forums. Manchester United let a two-goal lead slip as they lost 3-2 at home to Brighton and crashed out of the EFL Cup. It was the first time in 50 years they've been beaten when having a two-goal lead at Old Trafford. And manager Michael Carrick admits it went horribly wrong.
3: Start of the game and the end of the game was completely different. Didn't feel like the same game, and it's obviously certainly the same emotions at all. So we had the game exactly where we wanted it and let it get away from us in a big way. So yeah, that's the story of the game.
1: Staying with the Cup, and fourth tier Fleetwood knocked out Sheffield United 1-0 and will now host Arsenal in the fourth round. Aston Villa meanwhile were 3-1 winners at Coventry, and Everton went through after beating Wolves 1-0. That's the latest. I'm Stevie Shillinglaw.
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